Don't be a drag, just be a queen. Whether you're broke or evergreen, you're black, white, beige, Chola descent. You're Lebanese, you're Orient. Whether life's disabilities left you outcast, but leader teased, rejoice and love yourself today, cause baby, you were born this way.

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0: $1,000 school holiday fund just by rating that song and a bunch of others with our latest music panel survey. River949.com. If you're not a music panel member, less than 5 minutes and $1,000 could be coming your way just in time for the school holidays. Ilya, this morning, next 15 minutes, a bloke that's joining his bandmates at the Red Hot Summer Tour in Toowoomba, Avicii, and a guy that reheated a 70s classic. And this next lady here, I reckon, had a bit of a rough start to her career.
1: I just kind of gravitated toward music. I loved Fleetwood Mac and Elton John. So I asked my parents for a guitar when I was about 14. They gave me one, and I proceeded to drive all of my friends crazy with all my pretty rough renditions of Cat Stevens songs during the lunch break at high school.
0: From rough beginnings to an 80s one-hit wonder, Katrina and the Waves, River.

0: Nicholas Street Precinct, School Holiday Fun Jungle Safari Workshop, 10 to 2 next week, absolutely free. If it's live and local, you know it's on River. G'day there, it's Ilya. Now, Marnie and Campo this morning, we're talking about those jobs that deserve a World Cup. Dazza reckons his did.
1: Does your job deserve its own World Cup? Darren is a soil tester from Beenleigh. How are you, Dazza?
2: Yeah, good.
3: Would you take out the metal?
2: Probably for digging the fastest hole.
3: Yeah, right. See? Yeah. Great. Yeah. Great.
1: How fast are you?
2: Well, I can do a 2 metre hole in about half hour.
1: Wow, half hour.
3: You got a time waster, someone that just, you know, drags their heels while you're digging the holes and doing all the hard work?
1: Yeah.
2: Oh, yeah, we got a two-stroke here.
1: Right, well, we better bench him.
3: Exactly. He takes the medal for what? Tell me, what does he do and how does he not actually do what he's meant to be doing?
2: Oh, he's old two-stroke. He's always hard to get going. Once he gets going, all he does is smoke.
1: Oh, stop it. You don't want smokers on your team.
0: Marty and Gambo, back tomorrow when you wake up, beat the Bowser 8:35. When will you say stop? Stand in the place where you live. R.E.M.'s on the way in the next 15, and The Cause.
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0: 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News ahead, Queensland has bumped WA off the list of the country's best performing economies. Details on the way. Next 15 minutes. The band that gave us one of the greatest albums of the 80s this week, 1987, Sam Fender, Olivia Dean, and we'll get to a great collaboration.
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19: River 949 Traffic.
20: In Underwood, got some debris to look out for the M1 northbound around Underwood Road. The speed limit has been reduced to 60 through there. Road damage for Rosewood, Marburg Road through Rosewood and through Tallagalla. Also getting reports of a crash in Flindersview for Ripley Road near the Cunningham Highway, and roadworks for the Warrego through Carolee and through Riverview again today as well. 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Glenall Grove, another check in an hour on River 949.
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1: Hi, I'm Phoebe Humphrey. The federal government is playing down hopes of another cut to the fuel excise. There were reports it was considering reintroducing a discount amid soaring petrol prices. But Deputy PM Richard Miles has told News 24 it's not on the cards right now.
2: Well, we don't have plans for it. We are watching what's playing out in the Middle East clearly. There is literally news every day, and I think it's important to take a step back and to just get a sense of what this is going, how this is playing out.
1: Queensland has taken the top spot as Australia's best performing economy. The latest CommBank State of the States reveals the Sunshine State has bumped Western Australia from pole position. It's due to the state's dwelling investment recording the strongest growth in the country. Parents are being warned that online radicalisation is increasingly happening through gaming platforms and private chat groups. A federal inquiry has been launched to look into what's driving the rise in young people being drawn towards extremist ideologies. More Aussies are signing up to the Defence Force. The ADF has recorded its highest number of enlistments in 16 years. Retention also remains high, with more people in the force now than there has been in 25 years. Currently, there are over 64,000 full-time personnel. And Jean Smart has made Emmy's history, the hack star becoming the only woman to win Best Lead Comedy Actress for every season of a multi-season show. Sarah Snook is the only Aussie nominated at today's ceremony in LA.
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1: In sport, the Lions have locked in Logan Morris. The 21-year-old was in the sights of a number of other AFL clubs, including the Tassie Devils, but he signed a two-year extension, keeping him at Brisbane until the end of 2029. And Kalen Ponga says he's embracing the challenge of taking on the Warriors in New Zealand on Sunday. The Knight telling Nine he's looking forward to a sellout arena.
4: The crowd that we had in Sydney was pretty awesome, so no doubt we'll get some across the ditch, but the opportunity to go over there and play in front of their home crowd is something that we're excited by.
1: That's the latest news and sport.
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8: Looking good for you Tuesday. 29 today. Sunny. Looking at Wednesday. Down to 9. 26 degrees. Partly cloudy into Thursday. And Friday, partly cloudy. 26. Looks like a warm weekend. Sunny Saturday. 30. Then 32 for Sunday. At the moment, in Toogoolawa, 23 degrees. Great news. Just picked up the silver for Australia's top tiny tourism town. Congratulations, guys. Forest Hill, 23. Newtown, 24 degrees. A lady that's heading to the entertainment centre next 15 minutes. The Gunners will get to a great collaboration. This week, 87, Ice House gave us Man of Colours, River 949.

0: The Gunners rocking Suncorp Stadium December 5. You'd have to say that song would have to be on the set list. River 949, iHeart, live and local. Get us any time. 38131 949. Ilya this morning. So what was it like this next bloke to sing a duet with the Queen of Soul?
1: Can you imagine? I'm standing there just freaking out. I'm singing the other side of a mic with Aretha Franklin and she's treating me like an equal. You know, obviously I'm not, but she was treating me with such respect.
0: Great collaborations, Aretha and George. River. I could walk.

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Ilya, this morning, 32 on Sunday, 30 Saturday, 29 today. That means the snakes are going to enjoy the warmer weather as well. Just a heads up, residents on Quarry Street and Outridge Street in Ipswich, looks like there was a snake spotted. Looks like a large eastern brown early this morning, so just a heads up if you're out and about, maybe doing some lawns around this morning or afternoon, just watch out for our slippery friends, Dragon River.

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0: 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The Fed's government playing down a cut to the fuel excise. We'll get the latest in the River News update at midday, and the Lions lock in one of their young stars. So why are we playing this? And this. I'll explain shortly. It's Rivers, 10 from then.
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5: Got a crash to look out for through Mount Cutha. So Sam McGriffith Drive around the Summit Lookout and road damage Rosewood, Marburg Road through Rosewood and through Tallagalla. Still got some roadworks continuing. Warrego Highway through Carrolly and Riverview. Also looking a little bit slow for your run on the Queen Street stretch through Goodna, Mount Lindsay Highway, Boronia Heights, M1 northbound Slacks Creek and Brisbane Street, E Street and Limestone Street through the CBD. Aussie Broadband have satisfying deals this spring. 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If you spot anything on the roads, give us a call on 38131949. Glenall Grove, another check in an hour on River 949.
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1: Hi, I'm Phoebe Humphrey. The federal government is rejecting opposition claims it's not serious about reducing migration numbers. It comes as talks between Labor and the Coalition on a potential consensus collapse. Deputy PM Richard Marles has told News 24 they've already made significant progress.
2: Migration was too high. We've brought it down by 40% as against the peak that we inherited, and 245,000 in this financial year represents a further reduction, and we are intent on meeting that target.
1: Queensland has taken out pole position in CommBank's latest State of the States report. The Sunshine State now has the nation's top-performing economy in the June quarter, bumping Western Australia from the top spot. South Australia sits in second place, while WA has slipped to third. The AFP Commissioner says it's time Australians have a renewed conversation about illicit drugs and organised crime. Chrissy Barrett says Aussies take too many illicit substances and it's having an impact on our national security. New home sales have fallen nearly 20% over winter. A report by the Housing Industry Association has found sales of new builds have dropped in the past 3 months. The HIA says home builders will be unable to sustain further rate rises on top of the federal government's tax changes. And Prince Harry and Meghan Markle's kids have reportedly been removed from school in the UK due to security concerns. Archie and Lilibet have been pulled out of their new school just 2 days after starting. It comes as the British Home Office is currently reviewing the Sussex's security situation.
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1: In sport, Lions young gun Logan Morris is staying in Brisbane. The 21-year-old has signed a 2-year extension, tying him to the club until the end of 2029. The Lions face Hawthorn in Saturday night's prelim final. And the Knights are confident they can cause an upset in Sunday's semi-final clash against the Warriors in New Zealand. Newcastle go into the clash as underdogs, but coach Justin Holbrook has told Nine he's confident they can defy the odds again.
4: In terms of us and our side, we've got confidence if we go there and play well, that we can, you know, stay alive in the comp.
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2: G'day, it's Ilya. Now, let this next bloke describe their third album released on this day in 1983 in just three words.
3: Got it right. Because this record was the record that assured us that we were going to be around for a little while. It was the third record in our contract. It was a do-or-die record. We had to have a hit single. We didn't know we were going to have five of them. We thought, you know, we knew we needed one.
2: Yeah, a bit more than three words, Huey. Let's go back to 1983. One hit wonder from Thomas Dolby. Big song from Spandau Ballet. Rivers, 10 from them.

0: It was on this day, 1983, Huey Lewis and the News gave us Sports, their third album, River 949's 10 from then, a slice of 1983. Now, if you're in the market for a car, you could have gone for this.
1: I am the voice of Knight Industry 2000's microprocessor, KITT for easy reference, a kit if you prefer.
0: Or maybe this.
2: It can be many things. A black stabber. A silver bullet. Blues in the night. A chariot of fire. And not even the technology that inspired it can explain how it feels to drive it. Holden Commodore. What will yours be to you?
0: Maybe a 5-litre VH with those wheels. Maybe in red Spandau Ballet. Gave us this in 1983. Rivers, 10 from them.

0: One of the top 30 songs of all time, the Divinyls, according to APRA. River 949's 10 from then. It was on this day, 1983, Huey Lewis and the News gave us their third album, Sports Illya, this afternoon. And what a performance by these guys. And the following day, our Prime Minister said this.
1: I tell you what, any boss who sacks anyone for not turning up today is a bum. You have to work a bit harder the next day to make up.
0: Yeah, one of the best one-liners of the 80s. Phil Collins re-hitting the Supremes. And what about this? It's Rivers, 10 from then.
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0: 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It's River 949's 10 from

0: Joan Armour Trading and a slice of 1983. Huey Lewis in the News gave us their third album, Sports, on this day in 83. So what a great excuse to roll out 10 big songs from that year. River 949's 10 from then. If you're road tripping back in 83, you might have been in your XE or XD Falcon or your VH or VC Commodore, and you wouldn't have taken any advice from this bloke.
1: Too bad you're married. 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

0: doctor? 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
1: Hmm. Any other symptoms?
0: Yes. 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I interrogate kitchen appliances, and I've already spent 10 grand I haven't won yet. Doctor, what's happening to me?
1: 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I'm afraid that you have a severe case of secretus soundus.
0: Oh, God, no.
1: Yes, it's highly contagious. 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
0: Doctor, you sound like you're guessing.
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0: From Shaboo, Shuba, INXS, 1983, River 949's 10 from then. Do it again tomorrow from midday as we head straight to the River newsroom. Queensland has dumped another state out of the top spot as the nation's top performing economy. We'll get to that at 1 o'clock news update. Hinksy standing by. California's Green Day. New stuff from Alex Rowan. That song could score you $1,000 and an absolute cracker from Akadaka.
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7: G'day, a few breakdowns to mention on Logan Motorway. One in Druvar westbound at the Gateway Motorway off-ramp. Speed limit dropped to 80. One Forest Lake eastbound after the Woogaroo Street overpass. And one in Ellengrove heading westbound. It's on the on-ramp from Centenary Highway. Looks okay on Centenary Highway up towards the Jindalee Bridge. No delays at this stage for the Western Freeway or Ipswich Motorway through Oxley, Gales and Goodna. Doing well through Perga on the Cunningham Highway. And there's no hold-ups on the Warrego Highway between Ipswich and Toowoomba. Looks good too on the Toowoomba Connection Road and the bypass. 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And they're now open in Chermside, Victoria Point and Mount Ommaney. If you see anything on the roads, let us know. 38131949. It's Wal Karaka with another update next hour on Rupert 949.
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9: Hey there, I'm Brooke Seychelle. Pauline Hanson has rejected claims her party's immigration policy will cause economic carnage. One Nation plans to slash temporary visas by 750,000 over 3 years. But speaking to News 24, Hanson disagrees with the experts.
10: Do you trust these economists, what they come out and say? Because I don't. I don't believe they always get it right as well. By taking the migration figures back to 2017, did the economy crash at that time? No, they didn't.
9: Meantime, the housing minister has joined the chorus of condemnation towards Pauline Hanson's remark, branding our First Nations Australians as a primitive culture. Claire O'Neill has told Nine it's an example of the One Nation leader talking Australia down.
11: I'm proud to teach my kids that our beautiful country is built off the back of tens of thousands of years of continuous culture. And Pauline Hanson and One Nation say that they stand up for Australia being great, but, you know, they're denigrating the things that are brilliant about our country.
9: OpenAI has issued an ultimatum to the federal government calling to dilute copyright laws or it won't invest in domestic training or renewables. OpenAI CEO Ian O'Leary warns the protections for creatives could stop plans to set up data centres to train models here in Australia. But Nationals leader Matt Canavan has accused the tech giant of trying to blackmail Canberra with the threats. And Jean Smart has made history at the Emmys, the 75-year-old winning Best Lead Actress in a comedy series for Hacks, becoming the only woman to win the category for every season of a show.
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9: Lions young gun Logan Morris is staying in Brisbane. The 21-year-old has signed a 2-year extension until the end of 2029. It's the third major signing for the Lions in a week after Zach Bailey and Dane Zorko also extended their contracts. And Nathan Cleary might have been cleared to play by the NRL judiciary, but he's not a certain starter in next week's prelim final. The Panthers confirming the star playmaker suffered a foot injury in the weekend win over the Roosters. That's the latest in news and sport.
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3: River 949, weather.
4: How good is this weather? 26 degrees in Ipswich at the moment. Staying sunny for the afternoon. Partly cloudy tomorrow and 26. Thursday, partly cloudy, 25. Then 27 and partly cloudy for Friday. It's very good. Loving it. And from where I'm sitting at North Ipswich in the studio, I love watching the magpies swooping. Tinksy, the best music variety this afternoon. You like to sew. Your favourite Madonna song coming up after Alex Warren at River 949.

0: playing the best music Friday, Ribbon on Foot. I'm Wildly Working today. I didn't realise that in 2002, Madonna released a kids' book. And if you go to YouTube, you can actually hear her reading it. It's called The English Roses.
1: Have you ever heard of The English Roses? Here is what they are not. A box of chocolate, a football team, flowers growing in the garden. What they are is this. Four little girls named Nicole, Amy, Charlotte, and Grace.
0: There you go. Madonna, Material Girl, on a Tuesday afternoon with Hinksy.

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4: River 949 traffic.
5: G'day, a few breakdowns to mention on Logan Motorway. One in Druvar westbound at the Gateway Motorway off-ramp. Speed limit dropped to 80. One Forest Lake eastbound after the Woogaroo Street overpass. And one in Ellengrove heading westbound. It's on the on-ramp from Centenary Highway. Looks okay on Centenary Highway up towards the Jindalee Bridge. No delays at this stage for the Western Freeway or Ipswich Motorway through Oxley, Gales and Goodna. Doing well through Perger on the Cunningham Highway. And there's no hold-ups on the Warrego Highway between Ipswich and Toowoomba. Looks good too on the Toowoomba Connection Road and the bypass. 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If you see anything on the roads, let us know. 38131949. It's Wal Karaka with another update next hour on River 949.
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0: As you sit in your office staring out the window at this beautiful weather, it's Hinksey at River 949 playing the best music variety this afternoon. I tell you what, it's great mowing weather, gardening weather, if you like to do that, with the temperature starting to warm up as the week goes on, particularly with spring here. 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
8: Hearing reports this afternoon at River 949 that the Centenary Motorway at White Rock and the Ripley Road turnoff both closed due to fire, which is quite close to the road. We're going to get some more details on that and keep you informed across the afternoon. 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

0: Music variety at Ribbon 949, Hinksy. And you're live at Local Drive. I'm going to tell you, we've got some good music on the way. We've got two Aussie legends around Taylor Swift. So really, three legends. Two Aussies, well, not so much. We'll get to that after the news. We'll get more details. An AI company has put an ultimatum to the government about copyright laws. Next at Ribbon 949.
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4: G'day, traffic is doing well on all the majors. There is a breakdown on Logan Motorway Druvale. That's westbound at the Gateway Motorway off-ramp. Speed limit dropped to 80. Looking okay on Ipswich Motorway through Oxley both ways. No delays yet for the Western Freeway. Mount Coot at a Fig Tree Pocket. Doing well too on Centenary Highway and the Cunningham Highway through Perga. Nice run through the Lockyer Valley either way on the Warrego. 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If you see anything on the roads, give us a bell. 3813 1949. It's Wal Karaka with another update next hour on River 949.
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1: Hey there, I'm Brooke Seychelle. Pauline Hanson has apologised for comments she made about First Nations Australians on a podcast. The One Nation leader admitted in a TV interview today that she sometimes puts her foot in her mouth, but was referring to the British settlement at the time. She later used a media conference to say sorry.
2: If I've offended people by using that, yes, I will apologise for that. I will not back away from what needs to be discussed.
1: Meanwhile, a political row is brewing over claims that Labor directed a $20 million community safety fund towards seats it already holds or was eyeing at the last election. The opposition says it's a case of taxpayer money being used for political gain. However, the government insists the projects were legitimate election commitments. Snowtown serial killer James Vlasakis will walk free on parole. A bid to block his release has failed, with a review upholding the decision to grant parole. Vlasakis was the youngest member of the notorious Bodies in the Barrels murder group, linked to 12 deaths in the 1990s. Overseas, the ex-girlfriend of one of the men accused of killing two Australian brothers claims he was an assassin, telling the court he boasted about killing the brothers. Callum and Jake Robinson and their American friend were killed during a surfing trip in Mexico in 2024. And the co-founder of HYROX has apologised after an Aussie athlete was allowed to continue competing after soiling herself at an event in Beijing. Moritz First says HYROX made a mistake by not immediately reacting during the race.
0: Elders Real Estate Ipswich. Residential sales and property management. There's an Elders for that. River 949. Your sport now.
1: Steve Smith has hinted he may hang up the bat before next year's Ashes in England. The 37-year-old telling the UK Telegraph he may retire from Test cricket and focus on the shortest format of the game. He currently sits fourth on Australia's all-time Test runs list. And West Tigers have locked down young gun Asolomune Sukuru on a two-year contract extension. The emerging centre will stay with the Tigers until the end of 2028 as he eyes a regular starting spot. That's the latest in news and sport.
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5: 27 in Ipswich at the moment. A beautiful sunny afternoon. Partly cloudy tomorrow with the top of 26. Thursday, partly cloudy and 25 degrees. The Aussie music legend who says he'll miss everything about performing as he gets ready to hang up his microphone after Taylor Swift at River.

It is your live and local drive home at River 9 Full 9 with Hinksy. You might be seeing a bit of smoke around the Ripley area. That's due to a fire at the moment. The advice from the Rural Fire Brigade is to avoid smoke. Earlier, the Centenary Motorway through that area around White Rock particularly was closed. Looks like it's reopened at the moment. We'll keep you updated with that across the afternoon. You can keep us updated with what you're seeing. Just call up anytime, 3813 1949. The best music variety after Kim Wilde, a big song from a big Hugh Jackman movie. River 949.

0: With River 949's live and local drive home, it's vital you know the rules on the road. 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
7: Good afternoon. No breakdowns now for Logan Motorway. Just slowing eastbound through Parkinson. A little slow westbound through Oxley on Ipswich Motorway, but doing well on the Western Freeway and Centenary Highway. There's no holdups around Flinders View or through Perga on the Cunningham Highway. Busy in Ipswich Central, inbound on East Street to Brisbane Street. It's also getting busy Queen Street through Goodna. No delays on the Warrego Highway between Ipswich and Toowoomba, and it's clear on the Toowoomba Connection Road and the bypass. 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If you see anything on the roads, let us know. 3813-1949. It's Wal Karaka with another update next hour on River 949.
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0: Live and local drive home at River 949 with Hinksy and the best music variety this afternoon. We're keeping an eye on this fire at Ripley at the moment. The fire brigade saying that the warning level is advice and the fire is burning near Main Street with some thick smoke. They're saying what you should do if the smoke is thick where you are, stay inside, close windows and doors. And if you need that medication to help you breathe during this, make sure you keep it close. We'll keep you updated with that across the afternoon. You can call up any time on 381 3149. Back to our live and local drive home. The artist that Madonna helped discover. We'll get to that next here at River 949.
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9: Good afternoon. We are in the clear of any major incidents or accidents, and we're looking pretty good on most of the majors. Warrego, absolutely no holdups there. Even nice and clear past the Mount Crosby Road exit for both directions. The Cunningham Highway moving along nicely, both

0: Ways and the outbound journey on the Western Freeway, just our usual delays in the hotspots for peak hour through Indooroopilly and on the lead up to Fig Tree Pocket Road. We have a nice clear run northbound for the Centenary Highway, but a little bit of southbound traffic moving into Springfield Lakes. This week at IGA, Huggies Nappy Pants, 22 to 36 pack, half price at $11. That's worth pulling over for. And September 15 at participating stores, excludes IGA local grocer. It's Jess with another update soon on River 949.
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2: Hey there, I'm Brooke Seychelle. The PM has responded to calls for an AI early warning system, saying the federal government is working closely with AI companies to make sure Australia benefits from the tech. It comes after News Corp reported that OpenAI issued an ultimatum to the PM, urging him to loosen copyright laws to secure AI investment. But Anthony Albanese has told Parliament Labor has Australia's best interests in mind.
3: AI is not neutral. And we must make sure that we use the capacity that we have to ensure that artificial intelligence reflects Australian values.
2: New home sales have taken another hit, with sales falling nearly 20% in the past 3 months. A new report from the Housing Industry Association says further rate rises will be unsustainable for Aussie home builders in the wake of the federal government's tax changes. Meanwhile, Pauline Hanson has offered an apology to Anthony Albanese over comments she made about his late mother. Hanson criticised the PM's mother's long-term use of social housing and his constant references to his upbringing. She says she didn't mean to offend.
4: I don't think my comments were derogatory towards his mother at all. I was referring to House Commission at that time, so if he's taken offence to it, well, I'm sorry for that.
2: And Matthew Rhys has made history at the 78th Primetime Emmy Awards in LA, the actor winning Outstanding Lead Actor in a Comedy Series for his work in Widow's Bay, as well as Outstanding Lead Actor in a Limited Series for The Beast in Me.

0: Outstanding Lead Actor in a Comedy Series for his work in Widow's Bay, as well as Outstanding Lead Actor in a Limited Series for The Beast in Me.
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2: The 949, your sport now.
0: Logan Morris says his decision to stay put at the Brisbane Lions was a no-brainer. He was tipped to be a massive player in next year's trade period, but he's inked a two-year extension, tying him to the club until the end of 2029. Morris says it's where he wants to be.
3: I just come into this club every day with a smile on my face, knowing that I can have fun, but also get to work, and it's fun playing in a team that is playing for each other, and I guess on the weekends it's fun playing with this group, so it was no-brainer to sign on and to keep playing with this group.
0: That's the latest in news and sport.
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2: River 949, weather.
6: Staying sunny for the afternoon, partly cloudy tomorrow and 26, partly cloudy on Thursday and 25 degrees. Some really nice weather on the way, actually.
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6: If you know your road rules, you could win a quick $100 cash. We'll do that up 4 o'clock this afternoon here at River 9 for $11,850. 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Now Alanis, the artist that Madonna helped discover. Ironic at River 9 for 9.

0: 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This is AFL stuff. So jump into the iHeart app and you can check all that out. Remember Sugar Ray? I haven't heard from him for a long time. We're going to take you back to the 90s. Just before Walk the Moon at River 9 Foot Iron.
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7: Good afternoon. We are in the clear of any major incidents or accidents, and we're looking pretty good on most of the majors. Warrego

0: absolutely no holdups there. Even nice and clear past the Mount Crosby Road exit for both directions. The Cunningham Highway moving along nicely both ways, and the outbound journey on the Western Freeway, just our usual delays in the hotspots for peak hour through Indooroopilly and on the lead up to Fig Tree Pocket Road. We have a nice clear run northbound for the Centenary Highway, but a little bit of southbound traffic moving into Springfield Lakes. This week at IGA, Huggies Nappy Pants, 22 to 36 pack, half price at $11. That's worth pulling over for. And September 15 at participating stores, excludes IGA local grocer. It's Jess with another update soon on River 949.
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0: Elton, Rocket Man, Ribbon on for 9, the best music variety with Hinksy this afternoon. A couple of fires causing some issues around the place this afternoon. Another one's popped up at Left Hand Branch, Cambuya, Withcott and those surrounding areas there, with thick smoke affecting those areas due to a fire burning on Coal Gully Road at Left Hand Branch. Fire crews are in attendance there. Also, earlier today we saw a bit of smoke around Ripley, due to a fire through there as well. So if you do get affected by smoke, just stay indoors, close your windows, all that sort of stuff, and just be aware this afternoon. We'll keep you updated with the latest here at River 9 for 9, and we'll take your calls anytime on 3813 1949. One of the big artists who've announced they're coming to Suncorp Stadium next year, I'll play for you next at River 9 for 9.
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18: 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We've got a broken down car for the Ipswich motorway. This is eastbound off to the left-hand side before the Logan motorway exit through Gales. That is making it slow from back at Goodna. The Centenary Highway southbound, slow moving into Springfield Lakes, and the inbound trip is quite heavy on the lead up to Jindalee. Western Freeway outbound, heavy Mount Coosa to Fig Tree Pocket. And of course, the Warrego and Cunningham moving along nicely both ways. 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
6: If you're using the Ipswich motorway to drive eastbound, just be aware we have a broken down car stuck on the left shoulder before the Logan motorway exit through Gales. Traffic is slowing down from back at Goodna. The Ipswich motorway westbound also on the brakes through Oxley and Gales to Goodna on the brakes as well. Centenary Highway inbound jammed up through Jindalee and the Western Freeway outbound. Slow going Mount Cutha to Fig Tree Pocket as you'd expect for this time of the arvo. The Warrego nice and clear even past the Mount Crosby Road exit and no issues for the Cunningham Highway either direction. This week at IGA, Huggies Nappy Pants, 22 to 36 pack, half price at $11. That's worth pulling over for. And September 15 at participating stores excludes IGA.

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1: Hey there, I'm Brooke Seychelle. Pauline Hanson says she regrets comments made about Indigenous Australians where she described them as the most primitive race. The One Nation leader insists she was referring to the time of British settlement and not now. Hanson has told News 24 her comments didn't come out as she intended.
2: I've always put my foot in my mouth and why I come out and say things. I'm not the most eloquent speaker in how I deliver something, what I say.
1: Meantime, the PM is reassuring that Australia will benefit from artificial intelligence after the CEO of OpenAI threatened to pull investments if the government didn't water down its copyright laws for creatives. Speaking in Parliament, Anthony Albanese says Australia remains the priority.
3: Artificial intelligence doesn't stop at anyone's borders, and our leadership and collaboration with our partners overseas will help us to make the most of AI at home.
1: A prominent athlete is back in the witness box for Alan Jones's trial in Sydney. The man, known as Complainant M, returning for a second day of evidence, accusing the broadcaster of one count of indecent assault and one of sexual touching. Jones has pleaded not guilty to a total of 22 charges in this trial. And a world-first Aussie trial using magic mushrooms to beat binge eating has shown improvements in all patients so far. Swinburne researchers say the IV-infused pilot trial has seen a 73% reduction in binge eating episodes, while 50% didn't have one at all during the follow-up period.
4: The iCare Group Australia. 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Proud naming rights partner of the Ipswich Jets.
0: River 949, your sport now.
1: Lions star Logan Morris says it's a relief to be staying put in Brisbane. The young gun was set to be a big name going to market at the end of next season, but has decided to put pen to paper on a two-year extension with the Lions. Morris says money wasn't a driver.
5: I don't want to leave a team where I'm happy where I am mentally and got a good group of mates, so I guess I feel like that's more valuable than, you know, a bit more money.
1: And the Aussie cricketers are in action later today, taking on Zimbabwe in the first of three one-day clashes. That's the latest in news and sport.
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7: Should be pretty clear tonight with partly cloudy weather tomorrow and 26. Thursday, partly cloudy and 25.
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0: The Warrego Highway running along nicely with no incidents or accidents to report. A little bit of congestion as you make your way towards the Warrego on the Mount Crosby Road northbound entry ramp. We're nice and clear for the Cunningham Highway in both directions. Ipswich Motorway, a bit of a struggle westbound through Oxley and also on the brakes Gales to Goodna. And you've got your usual peak hour delays for the Western Freeway outbound Mount Cutha through to Fig Tree Pocket. Centenary Highway southbound slowing into Springfield Lakes. 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It's Jess. More traffic in 15 on River 949's Live and Local Drive Home.
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3: Yeah, I'm pulling a Swiftie this afternoon. I'm telling...
0: Yay!
3: It's all about road rules. Because, you know, I'm anal retentive about road rules. So if you know your road rules, call me up 3813-1949. I'll tell you three. One's false. And it could win you an instant $100 cash. 3813-1949. Thanks to Black Auto Group Toowoomba, putting the smart and economical Suzuki Swift Hybrid in the spotlight. 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Let's talk road rules at River 949. No.

0: Smoky afternoon here at River 949. We've seen smoke around Ripley this afternoon, also around Withcott, Left Hand Branch and Cambuya. Keep an eye on that. If that does affect you, stay indoors.
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0: Alison in Newbeath, what sort of driver are you?
3: I'm a very cautious, good driver.
0: Oh, so you're one of these people who sits at like 40 below the speed limit?
3: No, not that cautious.
0: Okay, now what's going to happen is I've got three road rules here. One is false, and you need to identify the false one, okay?
3: Okay.
0: And it's worth $100 straight in your pocket.
3: Okay, sounds
0: nice
3: good.
0: Green note. The first road rule is you must always give way at a give way sign. The second one is you can do a U-turn at any set of traffic lights. Or number three is you can use a bus lane at any time if you're operating a bus. Which one is false?
3: True.
0: You can do a U-turn at any set of traffic lights. What is the actual rule, do you know?
3: It has to have the U-turn sign on it.
0: The U-turn permitted sign.
3: Yes.
0: Quick $100 cash. Do you know how many people?
3: Oh my God.
0: It gives me irrits when I see people doing that. Because I've seen people nearly have some really shocking car accidents when they don't follow
3: that. Oh, yes, your cars are coming the other way and they can run into them.
0: Yeah, exactly. Anyway, yes. $100 quick cash is all yours.
3: Oh,
0: thanks to Black Auto Group Toowoomba, putting the smart and economical Suzuki Swift Hybrid in the spotlight. We're going to play again tomorrow. More road rules, more cash for you to win at River 949.
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5: Heavy holdups for Ipswich Rosewood Road southbound from Amberley right through to Cunningham Highway, and through that same area, southern Amberley Road is quite heavy from the RAF base. Centenary Highway southbound jammed up moving into Springfield Lakes and inbound through Jindalee. We've got delays for westbound traffic on the Ipswich motorway through Oxley, and then slow again gales to Goodna, and the Western Freeway outbound delays in the usual hotspot Mount Coota to Fig Tree Pocket. Ready to go electric? Get the BYD Atto 1 from $19,990 driver.

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0: 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The stars were out in force today. The Emmy Awards were on in the US. That's the television awards over there. Nicole Kidman's been roasted. And a filthy joke was beeped out. So I'm going to have it all with the entertainment news coming up at River 949.
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4: The westbound trip on the Ipswich motorway is slowing down through Rocklea, also a little jammed up as you pass the Logan motorway entry ramp. We've got heavy outbound delays for the western freeway from Mount Coota through to Fig Tree Pocket. Northbound for the Centenary Highway, stop start Sumner up to Jindalee, and southbound very heavy moving into Springfield Lakes. No dramas at all for the Cunningham Highway, and we're looking pretty decent for the Warrego Highway. There's so much to see on Netflix this weekend. The crime thriller The Whisper Man, season 2 of The Gentleman, and Tyler Perry's Why Did I Get Married Again? What will you discover next on Netflix? It's Jess, more traffic in 15 on River 949's live and local drive home.
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0: 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The Centenary Motorway is closed from the Ripley Road roundabout through to White Rock due to fires that crews are battling this afternoon. We'll keep you updated with more at Rivenine Foot Iron. 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
0: The Logies of the US was on today, the Emmys. Big television awards in the States. And Mariska Hargitay, who was on SVU, she was the host. It's the first time. Normally they have a comedian or someone like that doing it, but they had her. Apparently she did a great job. And in her opening monologue, she started quoting something that had ended up being discovered as something from Nicole Kidman, plagiarising it. From a commercial she did.
3: Images on the silver screen. Sound that I can feel.
4: No, Mariska, come on.
3: What?
4: Yes. That's mine. That's my bit. You can't do that.
3: What? No. No, Nicole, I'm not.
4: No.
3: Somehow heartbreak feels good.
4: No, no.
3: In a place like this.
4: No, no, come on. That's my line. That is actually my line.
3: Zip it, movie lady. It's TV's turn tonight.
0: Then John Mulaney got up to host Best Actor in a Drama Series. And apparently he had some sort of monologue that basically was him pitching to host next year's Emmys. But then he dropped an absolute clanger by saying an X-rated adult joke, which I will not repeat or even play any audio of, because in the States, apparently they've dropped the audio. He said it and they've just, you know, it blanked it out. So it was silence for like 10 seconds. But in Australia, if you were watching, you would have copped the whole gag. Anyway, that's what happened at the Emmys. Oh, people won awards as well, but do we really care about that? That is the latest in entertainment news today. 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
5: Emergency services are on scene in Ripley and Swanbank for a grass fire. A lot of smoke in the area. The Centenary Highway has been closed off for both directions between Ripley Road and Wesley Way. So please avoid the area completely. Local diversions are in place. And we do have heavy southbound delays for the Centenary Highway between Carroll Park and Springfield. Aussie Broadband have satisfying deals this spring. Save

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0: This is River 949. 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
1: Hey there, I'm Brooke Seychell. Australia's creatives are being reassured they won't lose their copyright protections after the CEO of OpenAI threatened to pull domestic investments if the laws weren't watered down. The PM says Labor is keeping Australia's best interests in mind, and that's been echoed by Resources Minister Madeleine King on the ABC.
2: They deserve the rights they have in their copyright, and you can sell it, and that's a property right, so that's a good thing. But anything less than getting properly compensated for it is theft. So we won't be backing down on what we said about copyright.
1: A Labor senator has stood down his political advisor after disparaging posts made by the staffer were unearthed today. Richard Dowling confirmed he had ended the employment of former actor Rhys Muldoon after he made inappropriate comments about Liberal Senator Jacinta Namphigimpa-Price and broadcaster Peter Credlin on X. The youngest killer in the infamous Snowtown murders will walk free after being granted parole. James Vlasakis has spent more than 27 years in custody after a bid to block his release failed. SA Deputy Premier Kaya Mayer says there will be restrictions on his release.
3: Previously considered for James Vlasakis have included things like places that he's not allowed to go, like electronic monitoring to make sure he doesn't do that, like no drugs or alcohol.
1: And Kylie Minogue's iconic gold hot pants will be among the items on display for the 50th anniversary of the Australian Performing Arts Collection. It opens at Arts Centre Melbourne from tomorrow.
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1: The NRL has announced its team lists ahead of a huge finals weekend. Cronulla's unchanged for Saturday's clash with the Roosters, with Braden Trindle cleared to play despite a shoulder scare, while the Chooks have again named Angus Crichton to return after his late withdrawal last week. And switching codes, it'll be a battle between brothers in Friday night's preliminary final between Frio and Sydney at the SCG. Frio's Caleb Sarong is going up against his younger brother Jai. That's the latest in news and sport.
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8: Clear weather for tonight. Partly cloudy tomorrow with 26 degrees Thursday. Partly cloudy and 25. I've got
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3: All right, $11,850 on this Tuesday afternoon. 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
9: A bushfire causing lots of smoke. The Centenary Highway is closed for both directions between Ripley Road and Wesley Way in Ripley and Swanbank. Please avoid the area. Fire crews remain on scene and local diversions are in place. We've got heavy delays anyway for the Centenary Highway southbound between Carroll Park and Springfield, and no major issues for the Warrego or the Cunningham Highway. Dodo's got internet you won't regret. Get $30 off per month for the first 6 months on selected plans. 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

0: Inksy at River 949 with the best music variety to get you home. The Centenary Motorway is closed between the Ripley Road roundabout and the Wesley Way roundabout at White Rock. That's due to fires that crews are battling this afternoon. Bit of smoke around the area as well, so if you do live around there, just be prepared for that. We'll keep you updated with more as we get it here at River 949. Melissa Downs joining me in just a moment. Nine News headlines. The Mayor of the Gold Coast has told a reporter to F off. Those details next at River.
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3: A bushfire causing lots of smoke. The Centenary Highway is closed for both directions between Ripley Road and Wesley Way in Ripley and Swanbank. Please avoid the area. Fire crews remain on scene and local diversions are in place. We've got heavy delays anyway for the Centenary Highway southbound between Carroll Park and Springfield, and no major issues for the Warrego or the Cunningham Highway. 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
3: Time to check in with Nine News and Joel. Gold Coast Mayor Tom Tate has had a tense moment at a press conference.
4: Yep, Mayor Tate is a colourful character, and today he was caught using some colourful language directed towards an ABC reporter who was grilling the mayor over his trip to the US and claims that he met with Donald Trump. I won't repeat Tom Tate's words, but it's a four-letter word beginning with an F, and we'll have the reaction to it at 6. Also tonight, a teenager has been winched to safety and airlifted to hospital after falling down a Glasshouse Mountain walking trail.
3: Now, Pauline Hanson has issued an apology of sorts.
4: Certainly not an unqualified apology, this after comments she made on a podcast describing Indigenous Australians as the most primitive race on earth were surfaced. The One Nation leader now trying to explain herself. Plus, two brothers accused of murdering a Caboolture woman before spending 2 weeks on the run, front court. Nicole Kidman, front and centre of an epic Emmys moment. The Sussex children of Harry and Meghan forced to switch schools just days after starting a new one in the UK. And look, for a long time we've been told don't use Dr. Google, but could that be changing? Could AI replace your family doctor? We'll look at the online tool promising instant medical care for less.
3: It's interesting because I remember years ago my brother did that and it was all doom and gloom and he had an ingrown toner.
4: Exactly right. Maybe the AI overlords are now our doctors. Sadly.
3: Let's hope not.
4: Go to your GP. That's
3: absolutely
4: my medical advice.
3: And I'm with you there, mate. We'll catch you tonight from 6 on 9 News and simulcast here at River 949.
4: See you then. River 949.

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0: my medical advice.
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1: River 949 weather. Pretty clear tonight. A bit fresh in the morning with 9 degrees. Up to 26 and partly cloudy tomorrow. Thursday, partly cloudy with 8 to 25 degrees. A woman has described a near-death experience. She said she met the big fella upstairs. I wonder if he looked and sounded like Morgan Freeman. We'll find out next at River 949.

0: 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Three great locations, Boona, Ipswich and Bow Desert. Just be aware that everything's really quite dry at the moment, so it's easy for a spark to cause a bushfire or a grass fire. We've seen a bit of that around Ripley at the moment, so just be careful. All right, this afternoon,
1: a special Hinksie investigation on River 949.
0: Near-death experiences. This is interesting stuff because people have all types of, experiences. They say some can be peaceful, some can be not so much. Well, Luanne van Berskirk had a near-death experience at just 18 years old, and she says she has a warning after coming face-to-face with none other than the big G himself, God. She was in an accident, which would be quite traumatic in itself. And she said she was able to look down at herself from above, and it wasn't a peaceful near-death experience. She said she was almost dragged into the depths of hell. Her terrifying encounter began with her looking down to discover that she had gnarly fingers clutching at her arm. She also had River 949 turn on and Hinksie just over and over and over. That's hell in itself, I can tell you what. She says her fate wasn't yet sealed when there was this giant thunderclap. And then she heard the Almighty's voice.
2: You've been very naughty.
0: I'd really want it to sound like Morgan Freeman. And then he just went through the way she'd conducted herself in her short 18 years, saying that essentially...
2: You've been very naughty.
0: And there was a lot of thunder. And she said what she felt was spiritual pain to clean up her act. And then... the Almighty went through the list of her sins, to which if that were me lying there watching back like a highlights reel of your life, I'd be like, gee, that was a fun day.
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5: Reports of an incident for the Ripley Road on-ramp to the Cunningham.

0: Highway to head eastbound through Flinders View. We've got delays very quickly at building up through that area. And we've got a grass fire causing lots of smoke. The Centenary Highway is closed both ways between Ripley Road and Wesley Way through Ripley and Swanbank. Fire crews are in attendance and local diversions are in place. 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
2: Hi there, I'm Rana Hussein. Team sheets for the opening week of the NRLW finals will be released later today. The series kicks off with the Tigers hosting the Raiders in an elimination clash on Friday night before the Knights take on the Broncos on Saturday arvo. St Kilda utility Jade McClay has been named the AFLW Rising Star nominee for round 5. It's after her 4-goal outing against Richmond on Sunday afternoon. And Emily Bates will miss the rest of the AFLW season with Hawthorn confirming she suffered an ACL.
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14: Just no budging for those heavy outbound delays on the Western Freeway between Mount Cutha and Fig Tree Pocket at its worst past Moggle Road in Indooroopilly. Good news though, if you're driving northbound along the Centenary Highway, that is nice and clear. However, southbound delays sticking about as you move into Springfield Lakes. Nothing at all to get in your way for the Cunningham Highway or the Ipswich Motorway, and we're nice and clear on the Warrego as well. Freedom Kitchen's mega sale is now on for a limited time. 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
17: The Gold Coast mayor blows up at a journalist tonight. What sparked his press conference walkouts? Pauline Hanson apologises to Indigenous Australians while vowing she's not backing down. Why Queensland police are looking to the US to combat a surge in homemade guns. Breaking news as Q and Veronica Main go into administration. A security scare for the Sussex children days after starting school in the UK. The new AI tool promising instant medical care for less. Plus, our Nicole roasted by TV's crime queen at the Emmys as one show breaks records.
18: This is Nine News Queensland with Joel Dry.
17: Good evening. The Gold Coast mayor has lost his cool, swearing at a journalist and storming out of a press conference. When quizzed over a Donald Trump dinner, the White House says never happened. Tom Tate doubled down before blowing up. Tonight, his conduct being criticised by fellow politicians.
19: It started out cordial.
20: Morning, everyone.
19: But in under 4 minutes, Tom Tate had lost his composure.
20: Yeah, f*** off.
21: Excuse me?
20: Yeah, God, I've had enough of it.
19: Language too inappropriate for broadcast directed at a journalist by the Gold Coast mayor. Tom Tate was being quizzed about his comments relating to a February visit to Mar-a-Lago, Donald Trump's Florida resort.
21: Have you met Trumpy? Are you meeting him? Yep. Are you sleeping on his couch?
22: Mate, I had dinner with him, so, you know.
21: You had dinner with Donald?
22: Yeah, mate. And Eric and Lara. You know, Lara's on the...
21: Who's Shelly?
22: On the, Fox. And, no, it wasn't me because I think we were drinking expensive wine and a couple of tomahawks there.
19: The visit, coinciding with speculation the coast was going to be home to Australia's first Trump Tower.
22: Thought, well, yeah, I'll just go slow at pulling out my wallet and they beat me to it.
19: Today revealing he did in fact find his wallet.
20: I follow it up. I got the invoice and we paid.
19: But the White House says no such dinner took place. Mayor Tate's account of what occurred is a complete fabrication. To that, the mayor quoted the late Queen Elizabeth.
23: Are you saying the White House is lying?
20: I say that recreation may vary.
19: Before repeated calls for clarification prompted the seasoned politician to snap.
20: It's private. The payment, I just told you, the invoice is payment. Why are you so aggressive? Are you from the ABC?
23: Yes.
20: Yeah, f*** off.
19: The behaviour immediately drawing criticism from allies.
24: That's not appropriate behaviour in any circumstance. Appreciate the mayor was worked up, but that's not appropriate language.
19: And state colleagues.
25: Journalists should be treated with respect you've got a very important job to do.
19: Jessica Millward, Nine News.
17: And Jessica Millward joins me on the desk now. Jess, any word from Tom Tate since his outburst?
19: No, Joel. Radio silence from the mayor this afternoon. This started out largely being a local story about Tom Tate, the Trumps and tomahawk steaks. But the mayor's inability to keep his cool has meant it is now making national headlines. The Trump Organization's statement is black and white. The president didn't have dinner with the mayor, nor did he attend an event directly or indirectly associated with him. At best, this is an embarrassing embellishment. At worst, Tom Tate has been caught out lying about a very high-profile, partly ratepayer-funded trip. Joel?
17: Jess, thank you. The 36-hour medical ordeal of an Olympic skateboarding coach has been exposed on the floor of Parliament. Patrick Gemzik misdiagnosed and forced to wait time and time again before suffering a severe seizure. His family speaking out, seeking answers.
26: Delayed to death.
27: He stopped breathing and had to be resuscitated. We had to wait until Patrick literally died.
26: Former Olympic pathway skateboarding coach Patrick Gemzik has travelled the world for his sport, but in March this year, a shocking diagnosis in the midst of a medical ordeal.
28: Life's a lot harder. Vision's impaired. Ability to recognise things is challenging.
26: With a severe headache and vomiting, he first waited 4 hours for an ambulance that never came, then 6 hours in emergency at Redlands Hospital, where a CT scan confirmed a tumour on his brain.
27: We were horrified. It was a nightmare.
26: Patrick's mother, a nurse of more than 40 years, says staff ignored warning signs he was deteriorating.
27: I thought, my son's dying here, and what's being done, it was horrific.
26: There were no beds available at the PA, but he was transferred anyway, ramped for another 4 hours.
27: He had 2 strokes in the interim whilst we were waiting for that emergency surgery. That need not have happened.
26: He needed to be resuscitated before finally getting into surgery.
0: It is a harrowing story of Patrick being passed like a hot potato for 36 hours.
26: Now living with permanent vision impairment, memory loss and cognitive challenges, speaking out at State Parliament.
1: This matter was dealt with immediately and action was undertaken by my office. Of course, we seek to do better every time.
26: The Health Minister also copped questions on recent ambulance IT outages amid claims of a cover-up. A failed systems upgrade impacted communication between call taker and paramedic the day after the

0: outage, the then acting premier said,
1: "We're getting further information. We're getting more information from the Queensland Ambulance Service at the moment."
0: Today, a different story.
2: The Deputy Premier was, of course, fully briefed on circumstances, as was I.
0: Maybe he missed the memo. Rhys D'Alessandro, Nine News.
3: A bushfire west of Brisbane forced a section of the Centenary Highway to be closed for several hours this afternoon. The blaze, which broke out in Ripley at midday, took 10 crews to contain, blanketing the area in dense smoke. No properties were damaged. A teenager has been airlifted to hospital after falling 5 metres down the walking trail at Mount Biwa. Paramedics had to be winched down from the rescue chopper to reach the hiker, who was lying at the bottom of the rock face with back and head injuries. He was taken to Sunshine Coast Hospital in a stable condition. A learner driver who struck and killed a pedestrian 2 years ago on Brisbane's south side will face jail time. The young father behind the horror high-speed crash was rushing to work, potentially travelling more than double the speed limit.
4: These were Tess Watcher's final moments, a quiet morning walk around Cooper's Plains before daybreak when her life was cut short.
5: It was just a huge bang. It's a confronting thing to see.
4: Struck by this Mitsubishi Lancer captured on CCTV travelling at extreme speeds on Kessels Road in September 2024. The force of the impact propelling the 35-year-old through a fence, killing her instantly. Orlando Taua was behind the wheel, 19 years old at the time, holding a learner licence and driving unsupervised. The young father was rushing to work, potentially travelling up to 144 kilometres an hour in a 70 zone and cutting in and out of traffic moments before he lost control. In Brisbane's district court today, Tess's brother Jack gave an emotional victim impact statement, saying her future was stolen from her as she was stolen from us. I didn't get to say goodbye to her properly, and I never will. Taua was supported by family and friends as he learned his fate, pleading guilty to dangerous operation of a motor vehicle causing death.
6: The young man has been handed a 5-year prison sentence to be suspended after 12 months, meaning he'll be out within a year. Once released, he could also face deportation to New Zealand.
4: Judge Burnett proclaiming, "You will live with this for the rest of your life and you owe it to the community and to the memory of the deceased to make the very best of your life." McKenna Bailey, Nine News.
3: It's an apology with a qualification. Pauline Hanson finally saying sorry today for describing Indigenous Australians as the most primitive race on earth. But it took unified condemnation across the political divide to shift the One Nation leader's position.
7: Surprised, staunch and sorry, sort of.
8: Look, I know it's a hard topic to talk about, but these things, I will not back away from them.
7: Won't back away, but will back down on this.
9: They're the most primitive race on earth.
8: If I've offended people by using that, yes, I will apologise for that. I will not back away from what needs to be discussed.
7: It follows a chorus of condemnation, including Liberal Senator and Hanson ally Jacinta Nabijimba-Price and three other Indigenous senators.
10: For the first time, you have seen all four Indigenous senators from across the aisles come together united on this, and I think that speaks volumes.
11: And you run down British settlers and you run down Indigenous like Pauline Hanson has done, I think it weakens support for our nation and patriotism. I totally reject that.
7: Senator Hanson less apologetic for comments about the late mother of the Prime Minister and Liberal frontbencher and former SAS officer Andrew Hastie.
12: It's an appalling set of comments, and I think it's something she should explain and frankly apologise for, like calling all veterans traitors.
13: If you want to lead Australia, you've got to respect Australia and all Australians.
7: Senator Hanson is still calling for an audit of Indigenous support payments and a review of heritage and land claims.
8: And the people voted, you know, against the Voice. They don't want that division.
7: In the West, the result of another vote, One Nation's Luke Hurtigan sworn in as the new member for Secret Harbour. Charles Croucher, Nine News. Pauline Hanson's brand is built around speaking her mind. It's a trait that draws candidates to her party, but the combination of more opportunities, more opinions and more scrutiny will mean more problems in the long run for One Nation. The Queensland Senator also rarely apologised, so today's contrition is an admission that even she knows she went too far. These comments aren't worthy of a fringe firebrand and certainly not a prospective Prime Minister. Joel.
3: Charles, thank you.

0: Dangerous prisoners will be kept behind bars longer under new laws introduced today. The move gives the parole board new powers, allowing them to keep more offenders in jail indefinitely. The legislation supported by the family of murdered mother of three, Alison Baden Clay, whose husband and killer, Jared, was due to become eligible for parole next year.
1: We have a hope that Alison's daughters and all of those affected by Alison's death will have that certainty and peace of mind into the future.
2: This gives victims certainty that life can mean life.
0: Victims will now also be notified when an offender is released, and loopholes in the state's No Body, No Parole laws have been closed. Two brothers accused of shooting dead 23-year-old Chloe Jade Mason days before Christmas 2024 have been committed to stand trial for her murder. Witnesses today telling a Caboolture Magistrates Court of screams and gunshots they heard on the night of her death.
3: Chloe Jade Mason, just 23 years old, when police say she was gunned down on a Caboolture street by brothers Cody Ian Thompson and Kane Raymond Thompson Gleeson. Today, the pair facing a committal hearing to determine whether there's enough evidence for them to stand trial. Witness Doris Jones, among those testifying, telling the court she'd heard a shot and a scream before seeing a woman being dragged by two men, one of them armed with a machete, saying she tried to run away from them before more shots rang out. I just saw her drop right in front of my window. While Deborah McDonald spoke of hearing a scream and pops. Mr. Thompson Gleeson's solicitor has previously said his client will claim self-defence, but today kept his cards close to his chest.
4: That is before the court. It's not appropriate for me to comment now.
3: One witness denied he'd ever seen Ms. Mason with a gun, while another told the magistrate he'd warned Thompson Gleeson that day that he had seen her with a rifle. I told him, there's a gun there, be careful. Today's committal had been expected to hear 2 days of evidence, but was cut short after three witnesses failed to turn up. Prosecutors even turning to number plate recognition cameras in an effort to track down one of them who'd said she was on her way. The hearing ultimately moving ahead without them, supporters of the brothers blowing kisses to the pair in the dock before both were committed to stand trial for murder in the Brisbane Supreme Court at a later date. Claire Todd-Hunter, Nine News.
0: To some breaking news now. A pair of popular Australian women's wear brands have tonight gone into voluntary administration. Annalise Bolt is following this breaking news. Annalise, how did this unfold?
5: Well, one of them has been a staple in many Australian women's wardrobes now for almost 6 decades. But today, the receivers were called in for Q, as well as its sister brand, Veronica Main. Administrators say, despite a recent uptick in sales, it's just not enough to meet the mounting costs, which are overwhelming the business. Both labels have a combined 51 stores around the country, as well as being sold in Myer and David Jones. And it's not yet clear what the collapse will mean for them, as well as the business's hundreds of staff. The administrators say for now they'll keep trading while they look at a restructure and also finding a buyer.
0: Annalise, thank you. One of Australia's most notorious serial killers has been granted parole. Snowtown murderer James Vlasakis will soon be released from prison after 27 years. The South Australian government sought to block his release, but today that attempt was thrown out. Vlasakis was just 19 when he was jailed over 4 of the 11 Bodies in the Barrels murders. He will spend 12 months in a pre-release centre from next week. The nation's top cop says Australians need to better understand how their recreational drug use is leaving a trail of destruction, including murder, violence and foreign interference. AFP Commissioner Chrissy Barrett says the surging use of meth and cocaine is a threat to national security.
6: Murder by mistaken identity becoming an all too familiar suburban stain.
7: It all happened so fast. Yeah. It just went so quickly.
6: Tragic kidnappings, arson attacks, crimes, all fueled by Australia's drug addiction.
8: So I want people to draw the connection between what they might see as everyday or accepted drug use and what we are seeing happen on the streets.
6: The nation's top cop asking Australians to consider how drug taking not only enriches organised crime, but leaves the country exposed to hostile foreign regimes.
8: We have seen a number of examples

0: in this country where state actors and organised crime networks have worked together to carry out atrocious offending.
1: Illicit drugs booming in the past year, much of it smuggled across the Pacific from South America. Wastewater testing showing methamphetamine and heroin consumption up 23% in just 12 months. MDMA and cocaine use rising substantially too. Consumption of illicit drugs up 4.5 tons in a year, an increase of 21%.
2: Australia is one of the leading drug consuming nations in the world, in particular for cocaine and for ecstasy.
1: But it's illicit tobacco that generates billions for organised crime, thanks to the big price difference between black market smokes and the highly taxed legal product. The AFP commissioner saying policing alone won't fix that problem.
0: Wherever there is less profit to be made would obviously contribute to the criminal environment.
2: A better solution is to make nicotine more readily available through, for example, legalising and regulating vapes.
1: Andrew Probyn, Nine News.
3: Steering with his feet, a motorbike rider's dangerous stunt on the Bruce Highway. Harry and Meghan's kids pulled from their new school over security concerns. New details on the shock death of Hollywood actress Hayden Panettiere. And after sport, Nicole Kidman front and centre of an epic Emmys moment.
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8: We are fortunately in the clear of any major incidents or accidents, and most of the majors have started to settle down for the evening. The Ipswich motorway nice and quiet. Same goes for the Warrego and the Cunningham. However, we do have delays sticking around for the outbound run on the Western Freeway, especially past Moggill Road in Indooroopilly. That's quite jammed up. And then it remains underpaced through to Fig Tree Pocket Road. There's so much to see on Netflix this weekend. The crime thriller, The Whisper Man, season 2 of The Gentleman, and Tyler Perry's Why Did I Get Married Again? What will you discover next on Netflix? It's Jess, another check in 15 minutes on River 949 and the iHeart app.
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3: The Premier has detailed a deal done between a Queensland mining company and the US Department of War following his recent trade mission to America. Discussed during his meeting with US Vice President JD Vance, David Crisafulli today confirmed Queensland-based EQ Resources, whose biggest shareholder is mining billionaire Andrew Forrest, will supply the US with thousands of tons of tungsten, a critical mineral used in the making of missiles and submarines. Drivers have been left bewildered after spotting a motorcycle rider lying on their back while overtaking cars on the Bruce Highway in Caboolture. The rider can be seen with their feet up by the handlebars, helmet toward the back of the bike, and passing in between two cars just after 2 o'clock yesterday. Queensland Police is aware of the incidents. Prince Harry and Meghan Markle's security is back in the spotlight tonight, with the royal couple already making big changes to their new plans in the UK. Europe correspondent Mimi Becker has the details in London.
13: Harry and Meghan have made the decision to pull 7-year-old Archie and 5-year-old Lilibet out of their local school over security concerns about the school run. The children had only been to 2 days of classes, but now they've already started in another new school. Security has always been a sticking point for the Sussexes since they left the royal family and moved to the US, but now they've permanently relocated back here to the UK. A review has been granted into possible public-funded police protection. In other royal news, the King has been keeping a busy schedule, and overnight he spoke to Australia's Prime Minister, Anthony Albanese, said it was a pleasure to speak to His Majesty on the phone and that his affection for Australian people remains strong.
3: US authorities are reportedly searching for a dealer who provided Hollywood actress Hayden Panettiere with drugs laced with fentanyl before her death. She was found unresponsive at her Los Angeles apartment shortly before her 37th birthday last month. Her death remains under investigation, but police say there are no signs of foul play. Could AI replace your family doctor? Tonight, the online tool promising instant medical care for less. How it works and the warning from experts. That story is ahead. Independence Day. Northern Ireland, Scotland and Wales take the first step to divide the United Kingdom. A famous sportsman grilled in the Alan Jones trial. Why a legal showdown is looming for the Karl Stefanovic show. And the Queensland destination crowned Australia's top tourism town.

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1: Lawyers for Karl Stefanovic's podcast partner, Keshni Ibrahim, have blocked her immediate removal from the business before the matter can be resolved. Ibrahim is seeking a payout for her 45% stake in the Karl Stefanovic show. The dispute arose following backlash over an interview with far-right UK figure Toby Robinson in August. The matter will resume next month. The barrister representing broadcaster Alan Jones today began cross-examining a prominent sportsman who claims he was twice kissed by the former radio star. The court heard that despite the unwanted advances, the former athlete continued to maintain a friendship with Jones.
2: It was agreed in court today that Alan Jones was a vocal supporter of a prominent sportsperson who is now one of his main accusers. The witness, known only as Complainant M, describing a decades-long friendship turned sour after two unwanted sexual advances in 2015 and 2020. Today, under cross-examination, Jones's barrister, Gabriel Bashir, insisted those encounters never happened. Alan Jones never kissed you at that event in 2015, did he? Alan Jones kissed me. The lawyer pushed harder. Alan Jones has never kissed you at any event. He has. Despite the apparent breakdown in their relationship, the court heard they remained in contact, sharing affectionate text messages in 2020. Darling, in a meeting, can't take the call. I'm in tonight. Do you want to come over? Nothing urgent. I was just calling to wish you a happy Christmas and a new year. The prosecutor asking M why he kept in touch following the alleged kissing incidents. I was being polite. But under cross-examination, M conceded the affection went both ways. You were sending text messages on occasion with love and kisses. That is fair. Complainant M said he read with interest allegations made against Jones in newspaper articles in 2023, which included claims that he'd kissed men. M said that prompted him to confide in three people, telling one of them, that happened to me. M later went to police and made a statement. Damien Ryan, 9 News.
1: Ipswich Mayor Theresa Harding claims her council colleagues are attempting to drown her out by proposing changes to the local government's media policy that would require its ratepayer-funded media unit to create and distribute content for each of the 9 individual councillors according to their personal views. The proposal was tabled by Councillor Paul Tully today after an attempt last year to remove the mayor as council's official spokesperson.
3: Now it seems like they're flooding me. So if they can't silence me, they'll drown me out. The most infamous attempt, of course, was Councillor Tully's notice of motion at the beginning of last year that tried to effectively gag me from officially speaking.
4: Point of order, and that is not true.
5: We have a right to be heard as elected representatives. We are elected independently of you.
1: The proposal will be voted upon next Thursday. Westminster's time is coming to an end, according to the First Ministers of Scotland, Wales and Northern Ireland, as they sign a pact pushing to leave the United Kingdom. It was just last week that UK's Prime Minister, Andy Burnham, rejected any idea of independence referendums. But today there's been no direct comments from the leader after news his father has passed away. The leaders are due to meet with him next month to continue their discussions. Legendary designer to the stars, Bob Mackie has died at the age of 87 from pneumonia. Affectionately known as the Sultan of Sequins, Mackie defined Hollywood glamour for more than 5 decades with his bold, sparkling and imaginative creations. The award winner, dressing artists like Marilyn Monroe and Elton John, but was perhaps best known for his long history with singer Cher. Today she said, "My dear Bob has gone up to heaven. Knowing him, he's bringing sequins, beads and his sketch pad." Famed as our state's coldest town, Stanthorpe is now being recognised for more than just its chilly weather, taking the crown for Australia's top tourism town for 2026. Sitting roughly 800 metres above sea level in the Granite Belt, the rural location is being

0: 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Queensland's Airlie Beach also claimed the title for the country's top small tourism town. Gun crackdown. Police hone in on an alarming 3D printing trend.
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4: River 949 Traffic.
5: Southbound for the Western Freeway, heavy going through Indooroopilly, also jammed up on the lead up to Fig Tree Pocket Road. No dramas for northbound traffic through that area. Centenary Highway moving along nicely northbound from Sumner up to Jindalee. We're nice and clear for the entirety of the Ipswich motorway. And no dramas for the Cunningham Highway. The Warrego moving along nicely through Riverview and Bundamba and North Tivoli. This week at IGA, Huggies Nappy Pants 22 to 36 pack, half price at $11. That's worth pulling over for. And September 15 at participating stores excludes IGA local grocer. It's Jess, another check in 15 on River 949 in the iHeart app.
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0: The finger at Australian Airlines as ticket prices rise along with earnings. Here's finance editor Chris Kohler.
1: The ACCC today said airlines, quote, continue to generate substantial earnings despite significantly higher fuel prices. Wonder how they've done that. Well, according to the regulator, average ticket prices were 3.5% higher in May than they were in the same month last year, and 4% higher in June before a little correction in July. Seat capacity was lower, and all except Qantas had fewer flights arriving on time than the long-run industry average. So higher prices, fuller planes, and less reliability. All in all, a bit of finger-wagging from the ACCC today. Looking to the share market, and September is typically the worst month of the year for the ASX, but this one is so far worse than usual. Our index is down almost 4.5%. and has

0: Been negative for six of the last seven sessions. Finally, the Australian dollar is buying 71 US cents, 61 euro cents, and 110 Japanese yen.
1: Checking fuel, the average price for unleaded petrol in Brisbane is $2.16 and $2.13 on the Gold Coast. Diesel in Brisbane is $2.66. Queensland Police are looking overseas for new ways to combat a surge in homemade guns as increasingly sophisticated weapons make their way onto the black market. Tonight, the state's crime squad boss takes Nine News exclusively inside the growing fight against 3D firearms.
2: Hello, police!
3: Behind the doors of a Bundaberg home...
2: Police!
3: A welfare check uncovers an alleged stockpile of homemade weapons.
4: A lot of the cases that we come across are through other activities that police get called to.
3: More than 10 firearms and parts police say were made using this 3D printer.
4: They are not a toy. They are a lethal weapon that's capable of killing someone.
3: The homeowner now facing a new Queensland offence, possessing a firearm blueprint. That's the digital instructions used to make one. The punishment, up to 10 years behind bars.
4: Now we're up to about 19 people have now been charged with the possession of blueprints for the manufacture of firearms. That's a significant number.
3: But even as the law catches up, State Crime Squad boss Detective Inspector Brad Phelps admits tracking these weapons is a major challenge.
4: Untraceable in that they don't have a serial number. They don't come through a traditional pipeline as to entering the country.
3: Among those increasingly turning up in Queensland, the FGC9 and the smaller concealable Harley lot, relatively cheap to produce but valuable once they leave the printer.
4: They're a commodity that's being traded.
3: A risk to the community and police confronting them.
4: These weapons that are being produced don't have the traditional safety features of a normal firearm.
5: Frontline officers are regularly trained to recognise privately manufactured weapons, but with the technology changing constantly, specialist police here are also closely watching developments in the US, including moves to block 3D printers from producing firearms in the first place.
4: So that's certainly what national working groups that I sit on are looking at. We are doing everything we can.
3: Annie Puller, Nine News.
1: A Gold Coast swimmer has successfully swum the English Channel, setting the record for the fastest solo crossing this year. Madison Armstrong's impressive 9-hour and 36-minute endeavour was in honour of her late father, who died from cancer last year. The 25-year-old raising more than $15,000 for Cure Cancer Australia. Next in sport, the contract hold-up for the Broncos Player of the Year. Plus, how the Dolphins plan to combat a major poaching raid on their highest profile players. After sport, Nicole Kidman roasted during a hilarious Emmys moment.
6: And it was another beautiful spring day across southeast Queensland. It's perfectly clear in Brisbane this evening, just a light northeaster, and it's still 20 degrees. Your forecast for Wednesday, not far away.
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1: Good evening. The Dolphins believe they can keep all of their high-profile players coming off contract as they brace for an imminent poaching raid on the peninsula, with up to 15 players able to negotiate with rival clubs once the Finns' fairy tale finals run comes to an end.
2: Before their Suncorp Stadium preliminary final, another battle is brewing for the Dolphins, staving off a poaching raid.
3: It's still a while away from November 1 and a long way down the track with the majority of our players, and we hope to make some signing news in the in the next couple of weeks too about players re-signing with our club.
2: CEO Terry Reader insists the Finns can keep most of the 15 players coming off contract.
3: But a lot of those guys have been there from the start and made their debuts in many cases, and some of them you talked about before are now marquee players in the game and deserve to be well paid, and that's still our intention, and the intention is that we'll be able to hold on to hopefully all of them.
2: The Roosters and Sharks square off on Friday for the chance to face the Finns in their grand final qualifier, offering redemption for Daly Cherry Evans after failing to ice a crucial field goal against Penrith.
4: As a team, we know it's not just on him. He's done that numerous times, and we know he's going to nail it again when we need him to.
2: Nathan Cleary's preparation for the Panthers prelim will be hampered by a foot injury.
5: Yeah, and that's pretty sore. You could probably notice at the end of the game is a bit uncomfortable, but as I said, so good to have the week off. I think he's really going to have to lean on that mental side over the coming weeks because he's going to have to pull back.
2: From wooden spooners to premiership contenders, Kalyn Ponga's out to continue proving the Knights' critics wrong in Sunday's knockout final against the Warriors.
6: Yeah, obviously don't try and use that as too much motivation, because when you're 20 minutes into a game, you're not really thinking about that, but it was a bit of a nice feeling, yeah.
2: Matthew Simbikis, Nine News.
1: Newly crowned Broncos Player of the Year Xavier Willison is set to be rewarded with a lucrative contract extension, but the deal is being delayed, leaving Brisbane in limbo trying to lock down the heir apparent for Payne Haas.
7: A changing of the guard at the Broncos awards night with Xavier Willison cleaning up.
8: The people have won it in the past. They've been Broncos greats, and I've always aspired to be one since joining the club. And to be in the likes of those people who have won the award is just a huge honour, and I'm truly grateful.
7: Pipping Patrick Carrigan and Payne Haas to collect the coveted Paul Morgan medal and named best forward following a breakout season for Brisbane.
8: I felt like I've matured a bit and grown confidence on the field, but I've always tried to do my part for the team, know my role, and do that to the best of my ability, and this year it's paid dividends.
7: Sorting out his contract situation next on the agenda for Willison.
8: Hopefully not too much longer, but I'm just trying to celebrate tonight, and then we'll move forward from there.
7: With Haas leaving, the Broncos are under pressure to lock down his heir apparent on a long-term deal.
8: I'm changing my management company now.

0: News.
1: The AFL's most prolific finals goal kicker among current players, Lions forward Charlie Cameron, gets a chance to extend his impressive record in Brisbane's prelim final against Hawthorn. But Cameron's also chasing special recognition in his hometown of Mount Isa.
2: There's a billboard when you go into Mount Isa. All the sports star thing is like Pat Rafter, Simon Black was born there, Scotty Prince, and there's a few people on there. Greg Norman, I think he's from Mount Isa. So I was like, oh, why can't I be on there? So hopefully one day I can get on there.
1: Put him on the billboard. Fellow forward Logan Morris has given the Lions a massive boost, re-signing through until 2029. The 21-year-old rejecting the chance to receive big money offers in free agency next year. Queenslander Adam Walton is relishing the chance to pull on the green and gold in his home state for a Davis Cup debut at Pat Rafter Arena. The 27-year-old, no stranger to the format, thanks to his time playing college tennis in the US.
3: Tennis is so individual, and that can be challenging at times. And I went over to the States to play college tennis and loved that team aspect. I played for a high school here at Churchy, so being a part of a team, I just absolutely love it.
1: Walton is enjoying career best form over the last 18 months, knocking off Grand Slam winner Daniil Medvedev at the French Open. Not since the days of Socceroos Harry Kewell and Mark Viduka have Leeds United enjoyed a better start to a Premier League campaign. The Whites sweeping aside Newcastle 4-1 to stay unbeaten after four games. Leeds go third, level on points with the other surprise packet, Lucas Harrington's Hull City. The Kansas City Chiefs appear to be back in business after missing last year's NFL playoffs, trashing division rivals Denver 31-10. Quarterback Patrick Mahomes showing no signs of rust in his first game back from a torn ACL. Travis Kelce also winding back the clock with his longest catch in 5 years, much to the delight of wife Taylor Swift. She was very excited there in the box with the rest of the Kelce family and Tom Cruise, all very happy with that win.
4: Yeah, NFL results don't often make our sport break, but I feel like Swifty got that one over the line.
1: Yes, when she's involved, we'll run it in the bulletin.
4: Fair
1: don't
4: enough.
1: Worry.
4: Thank you, Ashlyn. A big night celebrating the very best of the small screen at the 78th Annual Emmy Awards. From musical numbers to superstar cameos and record-breaking wins, this year's ceremony was one for the history books.
5: Television's Queen of Crime. Mariska Hargitay, a.k.a. Captain Olivia Benson, on hosting duties. And it's pure TV gold. Very quickly, it was an Aussie who took centre stage, Nicole Kidman, ready to be roasted for her role in a US movie theatre chain commercial.
6: That indescribable feeling we get.
7: When the lights begin to dim.
8: Mariska, come on.
7: What? Yes.
8: It's mine. That's my bit.
7: Zip it, movie lady. It's TV's turn tonight.
5: Out on the blue carpet, though, nothing but love for the land down under.
9: Folks are looking for more beautiful people, beautiful places, and beautiful stories, and Australia's got all three.
5: Our own Sarah Snook, nominated but not winning Outstanding Lead Actress in a limited series, For All Her Fault, which was filmed in Victoria. One of the biggest shows in the world, The Pitt, winning Best Drama, catapulting Adelaide-born Shabana Aziz even further into the spotlight.
10: People like the show. It's not about me. It's about the show. And our show's very, like, impact-driven and for the healthcare workers.
11: On an awards show carpet, there's Dressing the Part, and then there's Dressing the Part. Meg Stalter nominated for her role in the show Hacks. Whether or not she wins an Emmy Award, she's done the best job here of impersonating one.
12: You get to the house, I go, here's the airbrush, honey. You're painting me gold.
5: Her co-star did win.
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5: Smart, making history, the first to win Outstanding Lead Comedy Actress for all seasons of one show.
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1: It was hot inland today, Joel. 30 degrees in Gatton, while the coast was safe via the sea breeze. Tomorrow, a lot windier. A strong wind warning on the Gold Coast, and that will start to build on the Gold Coast throughout the morning. Your full forecast up next.
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13: Is it okay to continue?
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15: Listening and asking specific questions.
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15: The system is called Doki, and it saves her waiting for and travelling to an appointment.
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16: And then deliver really robust histories for the doctor then to be able to review.
15: Brian Kelly is one of those doctors.
17: Get to spend more

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1: 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But the Australian Medical Association warns AI health should not replace traditional doctor's visits entirely.
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3: There are a lot of people who won't feel comfortable with this sort of service straight away. I'm not one of them, and I can take some of the pressure out of that system.
1: Edward Godfrey, Nine News.
4: Gary is back with your full weather forecast. Gaz, are we in for a cooler change tomorrow?
5: Oh, we certainly are, Joel. Temperatures will relax a few degrees on today's highs, courtesy of a south to southeasterly change. It'll hit the Gold Coast just after sunrise and just build throughout the morning, then extending up into Moreton Bay and eventually the Sunshine Coast. So a strong wind warning for our coastal fringe, just relaxing temperatures from today. But it was a hot one today. Let's have a look at our flyover, what was recorded across southeast Queensland and around the city, Caboolture, and 26 degrees there. Today's just about 2 degrees up on average, but the top was 30 recorded in Gatton, 29 for Ipswich, 28 in Warwick, Oakey, Beaudesert, even Toowoomba made it to 26 degrees today. Now tomorrow, cold air in the wake of a cold front will bring some alpine snow flurries, a little bit too late for the ski fields, although Perisher still has a little open. Showers along the New South Wales coast, a trough over Western Australia will continue to deliver rain and thunderstorms, and a few showers to Queensland's far north coast. Capital, sunny, 30 degrees. Perth, cloudy, cooler in Melbourne. Possible shower Hobart. Some early frost in Canberra. Sunny in Alice Springs and 26 degrees. Darwin, sunny and 35. Queensland, waking up to sunshine in the far north of Cairns. High 20s, Townsville, Mackay. Low 30s for Rocky, Gladstone and Bundaberg. High 20s, Maryborough and Gympie with a possible late shower. Inland, sunny, dry and low 30s in Mount Isa and Longreach. Looking at high 20s around Charleville and also Roma. Southeast Queensland, some early fog patches will clear to a partly cloudy day. Look, the slight chance of an afternoon shower, but that'll come later in those freshening south to southeasterly winds. Daytime temperatures, low 20s bayside, mid 20s inland. Moreton Bay, the strong wind warning, south to southeast, 15, even up to 30 knots. Brisbane, early fog patches, gusty southerly change, a low of 14, a top of 25. Your outlook, partly cloudy and cooler Thursday, Friday, sunny and warmer for the weekend, high 20s each day, 30 on Monday. Ipswich, partly cloudy and mid-20s this week, pushing into the high 20s by Friday. Over the weekend, some cool mornings but hot sunny days with low 30s, and then Monday expecting 34 degrees. For the Gold Coast, Thursday 22, the chance of a shower, Friday partly cloudy, 23, sunny weekend, light winds and 26 each day, up to 28. Monday. Sunshine Coast, slight chance of a shower Thursday, Friday with low 20s. Sunny Saturday and Sunday, 26 degrees, and that warm weather pushing through into Monday as well with a high of 27. So a little windy, particularly the coast tomorrow, but we will see some very warm sunny weather in time for the school holidays this weekend, guys.
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8: River 949 Traffic.
9: Last look at your roads tonight. There's just a breakdown. Logan Motorway, Heathwood, eastbound. No delays, though. It's finally filtered out on the Western Freeway for the run from Indooroopilly through Victory Pocket. No holdups on Ipswich Motorway around Oxley or Gales to Goodner, and doing well on Centenary Highway up towards the Jindalee Bridge. Good run through Perga on the Cunningham Highway and clear on the Warrego between Ipswich and Toowoomba. You won't believe the amount of cars arriving at Toyota dealerships. Big cars, small cars, hybrids, EVs. You'll find the perfect car waiting. Oh, what a feeling. Toyota. Enjoy your drive this evening. It's Wal Karaka. We've got more traffic in the morning on River 949 and the iHeart app.
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0: doctor? I keep hearing a noise in my head, and it's driving me insane.
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0: 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Doctor, what's happening to me?
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0: 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I keep hearing a noise in my head, and it's driving me insane.
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0: 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Doctor, what's happening to me?
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1: Yes, it's highly contagious. 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
7: Hello.
8: Good morning.
7: Oh, I was driving past the place out on the highway there, the Caltex. $2.26 for petrol.
8: Oh, for petrol.
7: Unbelievable.
8: Oh, that's not good.
7: Nah, not a good start to the day, but we got beat the Bowser.
8: That's we do, so yeah.
7: Let's hope we can fill you up with that today.
8: Get you something in there.
7: What have we got in the kitty? $11,900. $11,900. Just think about that for a moment, because if it doesn't go off today, 12 grand tomorrow.
8: I know, gosh. That's just jumped up there so quickly.
7: And fresh again this morning. It's a hot day yesterday. It was warm.
8: But this is my favourite time of year. Got the most amazing sunrises and sunsets. Because, sunset's my thing, because I'm in here. I don't see the sunrise. I do, but I don't get to enjoy it. I see it at the back of your head through the little round window that we have here.
7: Yeah.
8: But they're gorgeous days, but the nights and the mornings are cooler. It's not that humidity, that you start getting through December and the end of November.
7: No, I get it.
8: So nice.
7: So if you're up and about, join us. Today it is World Barber Day. Sitting in the barber chair, man. Getting the short back and sides.
8: Getting your beard trimmed.
7: Getting me trim.
8: Mm-hmm.
7: So join us and have a vote on that this morning. We'll have the Barber Songs, the Barbershop Quartet, Mark.
8: Why not? Let's do it.
7: Marnie and Campo, River 949.

0: ones around here?
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0: You're waking up with Marnie and Campo on River 949. Come and play.
2: People talking about Meghan and Harry. Meghan's already posted a video of her life in the UK already with their kids. Here it is, Mark.
3: Mm-hmm. Come on.
2: They're walking along the road. Walking through puddles.
3: Go.
2: Going for a bike ride. It gets interesting.
3: What's going on now?
2: They're running with the dog.
3: Oh, okay.
2: Now they're out in a boat.
3: Oh.
2: They've covered all this in a day. Wow, they're out there. Having a great time.
3: Well, okay. And on top of posting on social media, yeah, jumping in puddles, they have pulled their kids from school just 2 days into the term over security concerns.
2: What?
3: Yes.
2: Wow.
3: They've moved Prince Archie and Princess Lilibet, 7 and 5 respectively, mm-hmm, to a new mm-hmm school after heavy traffic was straining their small security team. The decision for the children to move school was taken following a discussion with the family security team about the practicalities of the current arrangements, a rep has told everybody.
2: Right, Meghan doesn't like the drop-off.
3: The parents remain extremely grateful to all the teachers and the staff for the love and care and the effort they've shown the family. Hang on, they were there 2 days.
2: Two days. I'm not staying in line in the drop-off.
3: Oh.
2: I'm Meghan.
3: The decision should in no way be interpreted as a reflection of the school or the exceptional care that the children have received since they've been there for 2 days. Now, according to the outlet, the family lives at a distance from the school, making the commute impractical and challenging for their security vehicles to remain
2: in convoy. Put the kids on the bus.
3: So they're in convoy. Stop it. Oh, an insider also explained that while Harry and Meghan had done the security checks, they had it all completed at the school before the term, they were unable to test the school run. So they didn't get to go like the rest of us at this time of the morning and test the school run and go, hang on a sec. Oh, it's a real shame because they absolutely adored the school and the kids and the parents, someone said, because they've only been there 2 days. It was perfect for them in every way. It was costing them $50,000 annually to send the two there. Anyway, apparently they've been enrolled in a nearby school now. That only happened yesterday. Hello Magazine was out the front for that security
2: security issue. Yeah, Hello Magazine.
3: And there was Harry in the reception area with his daughter. So they're sorry, I'm so sorry.
2: Oh, she's causing problems already. Nothing's going to be good enough. I'm telling you, they'll get their titles back. I reckon Harry's in there going, Dad, hand it over. Reunite me.
3: This is the part that I love, though, okay? That apparently both Harry and Meghan have already been... they were added to the WhatsApp group chat for parents.
2: and now they've deleted themselves. Oh, how would you feel?
3: Could you imagine going in and going, let's add... any new parent... Oh, Harry and Meghan have been added to the group chat. Anyway.
2: Imagine being on that group chat. I'd love to know what was said.
3: 2 days and it starts.
2: That's what people are talking about. River 949.
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4: The Ipswich motorway slowing up eastbound through that Gale stretch. It is looking good through Riverview and Redbank and Wacol onto Oxley. We've got no problems with the Western Freeway inbound or outbound. The Centenary Highway is looking good as well, and it's a clear run on the

0: Warrego and Cunningham Highways. Crews are looking after a fire at Marsden, Brigalow Street near Blue Gum Drive. We've got slowing traffic on the Mount Lindsay Highway northbound at Green Road through Boronia Heights and Queen Street northbound at Alice Street through Goodna. 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
9: Today it is World Barber Day, Marnie. There's a big difference between barbers and hairdressers. Like my sister, okay, before she did her triple degree and became a professor, she was a qualified hairdresser and she also was a qualified barber. So there were two different courses. Okay?
10: Yeah, right.
9: Yeah, she did her apprenticeship as a hairdresser and then she went and got her, became a barber as well. So there's like different types of cuts and different ways they use the scissors and all sorts of things. So totally, totally different. It's a different
10: skill.
9: There you go. It's amazing though. We're on the barbershop songs today. I love this, man.
11: So

0: real job. All right.
1: It's all Bob's fault, see, for it is Bob. Having it together because it was being compared to Bob. It's like, well, look at Bob. What's wrong with you? That's what that song's
0: about. Have your vote. It's on the Facebook page. Call us 3813 1949.

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1: and more Marnie and Campo.
2: You found something you want to share with me. What? Mm. What is it? You got me curious.
3: I was content creating myself yesterday.
2: Yeah.
3: And I was on Instagram.
2: Mm.
3: And I actually thought it was you came
2: right.
3: up in my. And I don't watch stories very often.
2: Okay.
3: I know I probably should because, you know, people put them there for a purpose and reason.
2: Mm.
3: Anyway, I thought it was you, and I thought, oh, what's he posting up now?
2: Right.
3: But it was actually your brother.
2: What?
3: Yeah, it was not, yeah. It was a different, it was a wrong champion.
2: Well, what's he posting up now?
3: And there was this clip that came up, and because he doesn't post things very often either, and I didn't even know he was on my page. But anyway, there he is. Well, it was something football related.
2: Yeah.
3: And I just thought it was something to do because he obviously has a lot to do with the Warriors. Right?
2: Yeah, he's an ambassador. He works, he's a scout for the Warriors
3: yeah,
2: as well.
3: Yeah, so sometimes he puts bits and pieces up of the Warriors and this thing came up and I thought, oh, it's footy. That's fine. He's you know, gone. Where are the Wilds now? Like, anyway, I thought he was doing something.
2: Beaten on the weekend.
3: Yeah, okay, all right, yeah. Well. Anyway, but next minute, no. He's doing some promo for them and a full voiceover. So
2: really?
3: Yes, yes. He's doing like, I thought it was like a full advertising campaign. I've got a bit
2: well, like
3: for
2: a TV
3: you.
2: Commercial.
3: Yes, have a listen here. Have a listen. This is what it is.
2: Okay.
4: Yep. For over 30 years, we've turned up through the good, through the heartbreak,

0: But through it all, we've never surrendered. And now in 2026, something feels different. Because this team hasn't been given anything. They've earned every meter, every win, every scar. This is bigger than one team. It's every kid who has ever pulled on a Warriors jersey. Every supporter who kept believing. Every player who laid it on the line. 30 years led us here. This jersey carries a history. Now this team gets to write the next chapter. No surrender, no retreat.
1: Right.
2: Okay. I sent him a message and I went, great voiceover. And he laughed at me. I'm like, no, great voice. I thought he was fantastic. And I was like, oh, no, you wait until your brother finds out that you're now doing voiceovers and he's the radio guy. You can't cross paths here because I know what you're like.
1: Exactly. And why would he not call me and say, hey, can you do a voiceover for me? Why wouldn't he go, I know a professional, you know? And then, he sounds like he's got a cheese grater in his throat.
2: Oh, don't.
1: I've had him in too many headlocks as a kid.
2: I thought he did a great job. And I could feel that, I could feel the passion there. And I was riding with it. He sold me. I thought that was fantastic.
1: Well, it must have been done last week before they got beaten. you can't play it now.
2: Well, it just turned up yesterday. That's right. Why I was like, oh, what's happening here? What's this all about? And I just thought it was a promo. I didn't expect to hear his voice narrate. I said, mate, that's fantastic.
1: Right.
2: I knew you'd be filthy, though. I knew you'd be filthy. Because he's the football guy and you're the voiceover guy.
1: Yeah, that'd be
2: guy.
1: Like me, him going, I'll say, hey, mate, I'm just going to play a first grade rugby league game.
2: Yes, I know. You going out and cheering up the Wahs.
1: Exactly.
2: Like, that'd be, yes. No,
1: ridiculous.
2: I knew. Hang on. Are you about to text him and tell him?
1: Yes.
2: Yeah, I thought so.
1: Why didn't you ring me?
2: Here we go.
1: In fact, I should do another version, my version.
2: I think you should send it to him.
1: The Warriors.
2: Oh, my God.
1: See? Listen to the difference.
2: Oh, no. Here we go. I knew you'd be filthy. Anyway.
1: I think they're still in it, the Warriors. They can still play it for another week. You know.
2: It's a family dispute.
1: Because it's going to sound ridiculous if they're kicked out of the finals.
2: Listen, I thought I would bring it to your attention before you found it and then had a crack at Kev. Just take a breath. Don't go and fire off. I thought he did great. Give him a pat on the back.
1: No,
2: don't be mean.
1: It's doing the rounds. It's gone 5 million views. River 9x9.
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5: 949 traffic every 15 minutes on your way to work.
6: It is slowing up eastbound on the Ipswich motorway through Riverview, Redbank and into Goodna. Through Wacol, it's flowing at speed. The Western Freeway is looking good inbound and outbound. The Centenary Highway is flowing fine both directions. No problems with the Cunningham or Warrego highways. We've got the Logan motorway slowing up eastbound through Ellen Grove, and then Queen Street, Goodna is picking up northbound around Alice Street, and Mount Lindsay Highway northbound at Green Road through Boronia Heights. 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Get $30 off per month for the first 6 months on selected plans. 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
8: G'day.
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8: Yeah.
3: It's incredible.
8: I know.
3: Doesn't go off today. $12,000 tomorrow. Absolutely huge. It is 11,009 today.
8: Yeah, it is.
3: I thought so.
8: 12 grand day tomorrow.
3: Did you hear the mayor on Channel 9 News last night?
8: Oh, I heard there's a bit of drama going on in the council.
3: Brouhaha.
8: Yeah.
3: More on that a little later. Mm. Today it is World Barber Day, so we're sitting in the chair getting our haircuts. Marn's on.

0: star.
1: I know who's going to win this one. I know it.
2: I know everyone will vote for that song. Because, you know, it's just, so we've all said it to someone, haven't we?
1: It's World Barber Day.
2: You can sing it this time as if you're joyous about it.
1: Call us 3813199. 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

0: River 949, Marnie and Campo for breakfast. World Barber Day. I told you earlier, Marnie, barbers are different to hairdressers. They're a totally different set of skills.
1: Well, I can see
0: especially
1: that.
0: With the shaving and the blades and the scissors. It's my sister has, well, she was a professional hairdresser, and then she also has the barber side of things as well. She did that course. Yeah, two totally different things. And I used to get, when I sit down and check, can you just cut it as a barber, not as a hairdresser? I don't want the foils today.
1: I don't want that. Remember the old street caps when they used to do that? Pluck your hair out through.
0: Exactly.
1: Oh, I look like a porcupine sitting there.
0: Loads of calls coming through. Cherie is in Aratula. Hey, Cherie, how you going?
2: Hey, guys. How are you?
0: Great. Who are you voting for?
2: I've got to go for you. We used to sing this song when we were younger to my husband's brother.
1: Oh, see, I knew it. I told you. Everyone's got
2: time.
1: Someone that they've...
0: His name was Bob.
2: Yeah.
1: Sort yourself out,
0: thank
1: mate.
0: Thank you, Cherie.
1: Get sorted.
0: Have a great day. Michelle's in Toowoomba. Hello, Michelle.
3: Hello, how are you?
0: Great, who are you voting for?
3: Well, as soon as I heard it was Barber Day, I thought, I hope someone plays George Thorogood, so I'm going with you, Campo. Oh,
0: thank you. Look, Marnie is in the equation. Okay. She's in the equation.
1: Thank you. As soon as he said, I'll play that.
3: Can I give a shout-out?
0: Yeah, what's the shout-out? Go.
3: Why not? Shout-out to Mel for shouting out to all the businesses around the area for them to get business.
0: Well, it's usually just Reece Plumbing.
1: He's held a few.
3: Reece Plumbing.
1: Yes, he does.
0: Exactly.
1: And North Ipswich News up here, he's there quite a bit too. Yeah. They get quite a few shout-outs. And he's mate over at Fernvale, who's the pest control guy. Remember him, Pete? Yeah.
0: Panda's on the line. Hello, hey, Panda.
4: Morning, guys. How are we? Right, I might as well do a shout-out too, mate, before I start.
0: Yeah.
4: My son's 31st birthday today. And he's 31 years. He started his own business. He has his own child. He's an uncle. He's a son. He's a BMX rider, jiu-jitsu. He's a golfer. He's a great guy.
0: What's his name?
1: Is he single, Panda?
4: His name is Brock.
1: I'm kidding.
0: Good on you, Brock. Happy birthday. Who are you voting for, mate? He doesn't seem to need a new job.
1: No,
4: he does not, mate. I'll promote him any day. Mm. But I can tell you right now, Miss Marty, I love you so much, but I've got to go for the legend, Mr. Campo.
1: I do know. Like, I can't, you know, condone all
4: it is the greatest hair song ever.
0: Oh, it is. Thank you, Panda. Much appreciated. Who else we got? Tristan from Toogan is on the line.
1: G'day, mate.
0: Listening to us down the Gold Coast. Hey, mate, you run into Mayor Tom Tate and start swearing at him. He's swearing at everyone else.
1: Hey, watch out. Watch Tatey. Tatey's upset.
5: Happy hump day, guys.
0: He'll drop that F-bomb.
5: George Thorogood.
0: Oh, there it is. Get a haircut. Get a real job.
1: It's not even a fight. It's not a fight today, Tristan. It's not even. I don't know what I'm doing here.
0: Trace is on the line. How are you, Tracy?
6: Morning, beautiful people.
1: Good morning.
0: Who's your vote for?
6: 1,000% Marnie. I know we're not going to win, Marnie.
1: I can't stand
6: that George Thorogood.
0: Oh, what? Come on, it's World Barber Day.
1: Jace is the only
0: get in
1: person.
0: The chair.
6: I love Marnie's song. See, that was me. I love that song.
1: That's a great song. It is a good song.
6: Let's go, Marnie.
0: Okay, well,
1: let's
0: Trace,
1: go,
0: thanks.
1: Trace.
0: Jess is on the line. Hello, Jess. Who are you voting for?
7: I'm going for you today, Marnie.
0: Oh, what? Stop the rot.
1: Jess, thank you. Here he is.
0: Mel.
8: Hey, mate. Hey, I've got a shout-out, mate.
0: Oh, have you? Hopefully.
8: I've got a shout-out, to my mate, Tony, his name's Anthony. Mm. He drives cement truck. His last name's White.
0: Yeah.
8: And his brother, Ian Whitey, and his sister, Sharon.
1: Whitey.
8: Look, I like to thank them all. They've been through difficult and hardship things to happen.
0: Right. Yep.
8: And look, everyone's got to help each other, you know, be 100%. Nice to everyone, not to be cruel.
1: Yeah.
8: Life's too short.
1: Yeah.
0: Good
1: it
0: on you, Mel.
1: Now.
0: All right,
1: 100%,
0: mate.
1: Yeah.
0: Who are you voting for?
8: Look, I'm going to vote for Marnie.
0: Oh,
8: Campo, sorry,
0: no.
8: Mate. I love both songs. Yeah. I love both songs, but I'm going for Marnie because Tracy, I heard Tracy and I thought, we better give Marnie a vote.
0: Oh, you better. It's all right, that's enough of you, Mel.
1: Enough of Mel. We love Mel. Look, thank you. You were thanked for your you got a shout out today, Mel, for thanking
0: you
1: for
0: someone
1: the shout
0: out for you, Mel, for the shout outs.
8: All right. Thanks for that too. Who done the shout out?
1: That was Michelle from Toowoomba. She said, let's thank Mel for doing the shout outs.
0: Okay.
1: And we said yes. All right, mate. You have a good day.
0: Have a great day, Mel. Thank you, mate.
1: Mel. Keep spreading the joy, buddy. You got this.
0: Vote now, 3813 1949.
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7: The Ipswich motorway slowing right up through that Riverview, Redbank and Goodner stretch. And then we've got Queen Street, Goodner backing up as well. The tail end of the Warrego Highway just beyond Carralee towards the Ipswich motorway is on the brakes as well, as is the end of the Cunningham Highway through Newchum. We've got no problems with the Centenary Highway inbound to Jindalee. It is picking up inbound from Springfield though. And the Western Freeway flowing fine inbound and outbound. We've got slowing traffic on the Mount Lindsay Highway northbound from Crest Road to Green Road, Boronia Heights. Teviot Road, Greenbank, northbound between Pub Lane and Middle Road, and the M1's on the brakes, northbound Logan home to Slacks Creek. 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
4: Today it is World Barber Day, man. You can't go past the barbershop quartets. That's how they sound, you know. They're all in sync. We're on the haircut songs this morning to celebrate World Barber Day.

0: They're all great signs for barbershops, aren't they? The Cutting Crew. Yeah. Come on in.
1: That would be a fantastic name. I wonder, I'm sure there is that name.
0: No doubt.
1: Somewhere. I'm sure someone's used it.
0: Cuts both ways.
2: Cuts both ways. No more illusions of the love we made.
0: The Scissor Sisters.

0: back dancing. Oh, I thought that was the Bee Gees when that first came out. All right, and also, you've got Short Back and Sides, Marnie. Short. A short note.
1: Okay, sure.
0: Matt, finish.

0: 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And Walking the Wild Side. New York City's the place where they said he'd be. Take a walk on the wild side. One more in the short back and sides. Spandau Ballet. Spandau Ballet.
1: Now. Oh my gosh.
0: Welcome back. Oh, how good is that song? Your dreams were your ticket. John Sebastian.
2: Welcome back to that same old place that you left.
0: And the sides.
1: Oh, we're still going.
0: Who's won it, Marnie?
1: Look, I believe you have, but listen, there are votes here. A lot. There's about four or five. Play both.
0: Is there?
1: Both are great songs, but I'm choosing Haircut 100. So Marnie.
0: Okay. Wow, you've got heaps of votes.
1: Someone else said, "Looks like Campo is ahead, Marn." So I'm going to give you the vote. Thanks, Leanne.
0: Oh, stop it! Come on.
1: And then I got about five votes too. So look, you are ahead, so I can't deny that. So I'm going to. I just want to shout out to all our beautiful Facebook friends. So thank you. For voting and jumping on board and having your say. But yeah,
0: and leave your numbers on the Facebook so we can give you a call and say g'day. Here's George Thorogood, The Destroyers. Get a haircut. River 9 for 9. World Barber Day.

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8: The Ipswich motorway slowing up eastbound through that Riverview, Redbank and Goodness stretch through Wacol. It's flowing at speed. We've got the tail end of the Warrego Highway slowing through Carrollee towards the Ipswich motorway, and then also the Cunningham Highway through Newchum towards the Ipswich motorway. Then it's slowing westbound through that Purga stretch. It's just starting to slow up inbound on the Centenary Highway as you make your way towards the Jindalee Bridge. A fair bit of traffic yet to come in from Springfield. The Western Freeway flowing fine inbound and outbound. The M1 is on the brakes. Northbound Logan home to Slacks Creek. 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Amaysim has mobile coverage where 99.1% of Australians live. Amaysim uses the Optus network. It's Jim Boomba. Another check in 15 minutes on River 949 and the iHeart app.
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11: Hi there, it's Tony Thompson with your news update. Ipswich Mayor Teresa Harding claims she and fellow councillors were blindsided by a proposal to have council staff write and distribute media statements for all nine councillors. Councillor Paul Tully tabled the amendment to the media policy at yesterday's Finance and Governance Committee meeting, with the final vote due at the ordinary meeting next week. Mayor Harding says council had little time to consider the changes after they were lodged later on Monday.
12: Councillor Tully's amendments were circulated to councils at 4:41pm in the afternoon before the committee meeting commenced, allowing next to no time for councillors, council officers or the community to scrutinise the costs and the impact of these changes.
11: Police are appealing for public help after a suspicious car fire destroyed a vehicle at Richlands in Brisbane's southwest. Locals reported hearing a loud bang before a blue MG ZST hatchback was found engulfed in flames in an Orchard Road complex just after 5am on Saturday, September 5. No one was injured. Anyone who saw suspicious activity or has relevant dashcam footage from the area is being urged to come forward. Emergency Ready Week is underway ahead of bushfire and flood season. Australia Post and Australian Red Cross have joined forces, encouraging locals to be prepared. Spokesperson Jane Anderson says posties will

0: be delivering a flyer to Ipswich and Somerset homes this month, encouraging locals to get ready.
1: This September, we'll be delivering a disaster preparedness flyer to more than 4 million households across Australia in partnership with Australian Red Cross. The flyer is packed with practical tips to help families prepare before a disaster strikes and help them start important conversations now about what they will do in the event of an emergency.
0: And Ipswich's Ash Barty is making a surprise return to cricket, lining up in a celebrity T20 clash in Cairns this November. The former world number one tennis star will play alongside cricket legends Brian Lara, Usman Khawaja, Mike Hussey and Matt Hayden in the gold clash. Barty says it's been years since she's picked up a bat, but she's looking forward to getting back on the field and having some fun.
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3: I'm Phoebe Humphrey. Pauline Hanson insists Australians' living standards would improve under One Nation's plan to cut migration. Despite experts warning the policy could send the economy into recession, the One Nation leader has told News 24 similar measures have worked in Canada and it would ease pressure on housing, the health system and our roads.
4: When people are queuing up for rental accommodation and also can't get a hospital bed, the nursing homes, the infrastructure, they feel they're in a parking lot every time they go to work of the morning.
3: One of Snowtown's killers will walk free from jail. 46-year-old James Vlasakis will be freed on parole after more than 26 years behind bars in South Australia. He pleaded guilty to 4 murders in the 90s. And Labor MPs have voiced their concerns about rate rises and inflation. Jim Chalmers has held a private briefing to take questions about the party's economic plans. It comes as the Treasurer prepares to hand down a major report that will detail Australia's long-term economic problems.
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3: In sport, the Aussie cricketers have started their tour of Africa with a win, downing Zimbabwe by 59 runs in the opening one-day clash. Matt Renshaw named man of the match after scoring his first ever ODI century to guide the tourists to 294 batting first.
6: 10 years between international hundreds is something I probably wasn't expecting.
3: They're on Fox. And Sean Darcy, Brennan Cox, Yeager O'Meara and Brendan Walker are all a chance to return for the Dockers in Friday night's prelim final against the Swans. That's the latest news and sport.
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5: Get ready for the summer heat and humidity with aircon from Mr. Stoves.
2: River 949, weather.
8: Partly cloudy today, the chance of early morning fog. Slight chance of a shower this afternoon with light winds becoming southeasterly at 15 to 25 k's an hour in the morning, then becoming lighter in the late evening. Tops of 27 for Gatton, 25 for Beaudesert and 26 for Ipswich.
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8: Superstar doing a little bit of acting at the Emmys, Marnie.
11: Mm-hmm. I got that coming up in the mud before 6:30. But next, look, most days I need to go to the shops for something. Mm-hmm. I used to be like a strict weekly shopper. Now it's a daily thing because we run out of something or something happened. I find myself in certain places every single day, right? And I noticed something yesterday that I do all the time when I'm in public, and it's been pointed out by my kids as well. And it just got me thinking, you know, what do you do? And please share with me. Is there something weird that you do when you're in public or you've noticed other people doing? Because people do. Now, look, there are some strange people out there. I get that. And I know we've all seen and witnessed things that, you know, yes, I understand. We're not talking about that. But just certain behaviours that people do when they're in public places. It can range from, like, I'll give you one example just right because I'm going to tell you what I do. Like, if someone looks at you, all of a sudden they're looking at their phone, you know, so they, I don't know if that person's going to approach me or that person's doing, you know what I mean? People just do odd, quirky things when they're in public. I'm going to share with you what, and I do this. It's been pointed out to me. And you, come on, you must do it too. Everyone's got their own little isms. What do you do when you're in public? The weird thing, share.

0: 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Weird things you do in public, like Marnie.
1: Well, I do. Oh, there's several things that I do when I'm in public. I don't care anymore, Campo. As long as I get, I just go. I'm just me. But I will.

0: Okay.
1: And have random conversation. And that happens a lot. A lot of people do that. And I actually was in a position on the weekend when we were at Queen's Park and a guy was sitting there. He had a puppy. And he actually turned... And I looked at the puppy and looked at him and he said to me before I could say anything, he goes, "You can come over and pat my dog."
0: Right.
1: See? People just have conversations.
0: Well, I get that when I walk the dog every day.
1: People do with that, Some people think it's not
0: They're
1: weird.
0: Random strangers.
1: Yeah.
0: Some people are weird with their dogs when you do try to talk to them. They go,
1: they freak out. Yeah, they get funny.
0: And their dog freaks out. They're all freakouts.
1: The other thing I do, and this has been picked up by all of my children, is that I enjoy the supermarket music, right? It's their own piped music that they do. Chemists do it as well.
0: Yeah.
1: They have their own little stations. So I'm often caught in the chemist and the supermarket either singing, I don't mind having a little jig with the trolley. My youngest now says to me, "Oh, Mummy, you need to stop doing that." I'm like, "No, I don't care. I'm enjoying this song and I'm here. I'm doing my least favourite job in the world, the shopping. I'm going to enjoy the experience as much as I can." And my previous partner used to do this. He used to dance with me. So we would go down the aisles and this lady she came up one day and she went, "It's so nice to see people enjoying
0: dancing in the aisles."
1: And we would sing and we would do like if it was a show tune.
0: Is it the place to do?
1: No, it's not, but I don't care. I don't care. I'm just like, I'm enjoying myself. But my daughter looks at me and walks forward now and eye rolls and goes around to the next aisle.
0: Tristan's busting to get in on the conversation because he's going to the supermarket.
1: So if you see me, what do you do, Tristan?
2: I go into the supermarket and go down the aisles and put one item in the trolley and then go to the register.
0: What, with one item in a trolley?
2: One item in the trolley.
1: Right. Trolleys. Do you need to be there, Tristan, or you've just gone for a social outing and thought, "Look, I'll take that with me while I'm here"?
0: Were you expecting to pick up more stuff than just one item for a trolley? I mean, you could just walk up to the 12 items and less checkout with one item in your hand.
1: They don't have them. They don't have them. Yeah. It's the self-checkout. You very, very seldom do you get people at the checkout.
0: At IGA, they have 12 items or less.
1: Oh, who's counting? What if you've got 13?
0: That's ridiculous, Tristan.
1: All right, Tristan, good for you, mate. Dance while you're in there, Tristan, like me. I don't care.
0: Panda's on the line. Panda, what weird things do you do, mate, when you're out in public?
3: Well, I have a bad habit of talking to people.
0: Yeah.
3: I just walked past. I was walking into Coles the other day there, and there's this little girl. She's spinning around. She's loving a dress. I said, "That's a lovely dress." The mum turns around to me and goes, "Oh, mine." I went, "Oh, yeah, yours too, love," and give her a wink.
0: Oh, you got a wink.
3: I had to give her a wink, mate. It works for Mark Wahlberg in Two Gun. He gives everyone the wink, so I thought, I'll play the game. I don't know if I'm weird. Buddy, I mean, I think for Tristan, honestly, it's rude to walk into a shop and not walk out with something. You've got to walk out with something.
1: That's
3: even
1: right.
3: If it puts in a trolley, right?
1: That's right.
0: Well, I grab the trolley.
1: Yeah. I get it.
3: People watching?
1: Yeah, see, this is it. It's very supermarkets are the place to watch, isn't it? Like I had walking towards me the other day. Like sometimes I'll have the basket or the trolley, depends on what I'm going for, because I'm there every day, Panda. It's just the way it is. But this guy was walking towards me, and I kind of looked up. You know, you make eye contact. You go, "Do you make eye contact? Do you not?" And he was just looking at me, smiling, and I'm thinking. And I looked over my shoulder. I'm like, "Who's he smiling at?" It was the odd. I didn't know what to do.
0: I'm staying out of the supermarket with you, weirdos.
1: I'm like, "What's he smiling at?"
3: He fit the bill.
1: Oh, well, Patty, I don't mind if you wink at me. I'll be singing and dancing, mate. You and I'd be a show.
3: I'll always wink at you, darling.
1: Yeah, be right.
3: No problem.
1: They'll call security for us. They'll go, "These two need to leave." Get them out. They're nuts.
0: Thanks for your calls.
1: Yeah.
0: Weirdos. Yeah. Marty and Campo, River 919.
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5: The Ipswich motorway slowing up eastbound through that Riverview, Redbank and Goodness Stretch. It's okay through Wakehall, but then slowing again through Darra eastbound. We've got the Centenary Highway bringing a bit of traffic in from Springfield and it's beginning to slow into the Jindalee Bridge inbound. The Cunningham Highway slowing westbound through Pooga and the Warrego Highway slowing through Carolee as you make your way towards that Ipswich motorway. We've got slowing traffic on the M1 northbound Logan Home to Slacks Creek and on the Logan motorway westbound Parkinson to Larapinta. Nissan's most fuel-efficient X-Trail is here. 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It's Jim Boomba. 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
0: Marnie's Mud coming up in minutes.
1: Yes, this fabulous singer has

0: 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You'll hear about it with Marnie's Mud on River 949.
1: Henry Winkler.
2: Yes, the Fonz has revealed he was fired as the director of the movie Turner and Hooch. Remember that?
3: Yeah.
2: Tom Hanks. Yes, it wasn't very far into the film. And, he just, unfortunately, he wasn't suitable for the role, but he was in an interview recently where he talked about what happened and how it was only 13 days into it where they said, see you, mate. Have a listen.
4: I meet with Tom. And we audition...
3: Tom Hanks.
4: And we audition women together. And he settles on Mayor Winningham. He has a connection, an electricity with Mayor. At that time, being insecure, I talked too much. And I gave them direction, what I thought was my job. And I wanted to do it over again. And apparently that pissed them off. And in 13 days of filming, I'm called into Jeff Katzenberg's office, and he said, it's not in the dailies. I then go to the set, I get my things, I drive home, I'm fired as a director.
3: How do you handle it?
4: I don't handle it well. I'm devastated.
3: I know you guys have crossed paths since, and obviously everything's fine, but what do you think was the genesis of any negative feelings the two of you have had about one another over the years?
4: I don't know, because, you know, when Tom, before he was a movie star, was on Happy Days. He was a guest star in Happy Days.
3: What's your perspective on it?
4: I am still working on my perspective.
3: You think that relationship ever repairs itself?
4: Sure.
1: All right.
2: Well,
1: okay.
2: Because there's been a rumor for a long time that they don't get on and they've got a feud. But he just said, look, as he said, he's working on his perspective of their relationship and believes it could be repaired. So that means it's probably not really okay. But he said he doesn't have a feud with Tom Hanks. So, I don't know. That's a bit full on, isn't it?
1: Well, here he is on Happy Days. He's doing a karate scene with the Fonz.
2: Yeah.
5: I love them little sounds you make. Let me ask you a question. Are you a sure suit?
1: Great acting from Tom Hanks.
2: Taylor Swift stole the Emmys spotlight, of course. That was on yesterday when she shocked viewers with a surprise appearance in a comedy Law and Order themed sketch alongside the amazing Mariska Hargitay. Ice-T was in there too. The sketch hilariously kind of mocked Swifties, actually, where the whole fan's obsession with decoding Taylor's every single move became a detective style thing. Have a listen to it.
6: I think we got a case here.
7: Hey, guys. This isn't adding up.
8: And who asked you, rookie?
7: Our perp has a clear MO. A lot of this doesn't fit the pattern. And I don't think everything is a clue. Why would she be showing up to the ceremony tonight? She's probably going to be sitting at home playing with those cats she's named after TV show characters. Maybe she's going to do one of those cool pre-taped sketch things to support the host.
9: Do you think she'll sing?
7: No.
10: Oh, wow.
11: Isn't it cool when it does that?
7: Mm-hmm. It's actually my ringtone.
1: She was talking about herself in the third person. There,
2: exactly.
1: Right?
2: Yeah. And here's the irony about it. She's taking the mick out of her Swifties and the way they look at everything and think it's a secret message.
1: Right.
2: Now that's exactly what the Swifties have done. They've come back and flooded social media going, oh, do you think those things were the fact she's dropping a new single and it's coming? That was the purpose of it. Stop it. Anyway, she's actually quite good. She's not bad at acting. Watch this face.
1: That's River 949.
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15: It is a slow run eastbound on the Ipswich motorway through that Riverview, Redbank and Goodness Stretch. It's okay into Wacol and then slowing again through Darra, Oxley for the eastbound. Getting busy on the Centenary Highway from Darra through to the Jindalee Bridge as well, with more traffic to make its way through from Springfield. The Western Freeway is flowing fine inbound and outbound. The Warrego Highway is slowing just at the tail end of Carrollie as you make your way towards the Ipswich motorway.

0: The Cunningham Highway is on the brakes through New Chum towards the Ipswich Motorway and also under speed westbound through that Perga stretch. We've got the M1 slowing northbound Logan Hope to Slacks Creek and the Logan Motorway westbound Parkinson to Larapinta. 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
2: Hi there, it's Tony Thompson with your news update. Another busy afternoon for fire crews at Ripley in the Ipswich region yesterday after a blaze broke out and forced the closure of part of the Centenary Motorway. A dozen crews responded to the fire, which started around midday and blanketed the area in thick smoke. Despite the disruption, no properties were damaged and crews later brought the blaze under control. Queensland has introduced new laws that will keep dangerous prisoners behind bars. They give the parole board more power to keep offenders in jail indefinitely. Move has been supported by the family of Alison Baden Clay, whose husband and killer Jared was due to become eligible for parole next year. The reality of Ipswich's housing crisis has been laid bare at a community forum. More than 100 people attended the Ipswich Housing Forum at Brothers Leagues Club last week. Queensland Labor leader Stephen Miles, Shadow Housing Minister Megan Scanlon and local state MPs took part in a Q&A session with residents. Bendamba MP Lance McCallum says that many people shared their stories of homelessness, mortgage and rent increases.
3: Locals shared stories of rent increases of well over 50%. We're talking hundreds of dollars per week, and that meant that they were having to cut back on power, water and groceries just to make ends meet.
2: And Toogoolawa has put Somerset on the national tourism map, claiming silver in Australia's Tiny Tourism Town Awards. The town of 1,200 people finished runner-up to Victoria's Portsea and beat out Tasmania's Port Arthur for the title. Somerset Mayor Jason Wendt accepted the award at an Australian Tourism Industry Council ceremony at Parliament House in Canberra yesterday. He says it's a huge accolade for the region.
4: We're now on the national stage, so Toogoolawa and Somerset is going to be one of those places that people now have on their bucket list when they're travelling around Australia to come and see what the hype is about and to experience why the judges would give us silver for a national award.
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5: I'm Phoebe Humphrey. There's been a big drop in the number of new home sales across Australia, raising fresh concerns over whether we'll meet the target of building 1.2 million new homes by 2029. The Housing Industry Association says investors and home buyers are pulling back because of high rates and the government's tax changes. The Defence Force has confirmed a man broke into a Darwin base. It's alleged he stormed in on Monday, assaulted an ADF member and then took off in a stolen car. The incident has raised questions about the security of our defence bases. Temporary campgrounds will need to be set up for Brisbane Olympic spectators. That's according to the CEO of Camplify, who has been working with the state government ahead of the 2032 Games. Proposals also include freeing up university beds as the state faces an 11,000 room shortage. And it's a sad day in Summer Bay following the death of original Home and Away cast member Sheila Kennedy. The 88-year-old played Floss in the series.
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5: In sport, Australia has drawn first blood in its ODI series against Zimbabwe with a 59-run win. The victory was set up by Matt Renshaw's maiden one-day ton. His 109 came off just 94 balls. The Swans hold their last main training session today ahead of Friday's AFL prelim against the Dockers at the SCG. Justin McInerney will be put through a fitness test as he aims to play his first game since injuring his hamstring in round 15. And Angus Crichton has been named for the Roosters in their do-or-die clash against the Sharks on Saturday. That's the latest news and sport.
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1: River 949. Weather.
9: Some cloud about today with a chance of early morning fog. A slight chance of a shower later this afternoon. Light winds becoming south.

0: Chance of a shower later this afternoon. Light winds becoming southeasterly at 15 to 25 k's an hour in the morning, then becoming light in the late evening. Tops of 27 for Esk, 25 for Boona, and 26 for Ipswich.
1: If it happens around here,
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0: Hello, Marn.
3: Good
0: morning. Something happened to me last night. I was right for once.
3: Oh, my goodness. You were right.
0: I was right for once, yes.
3: Okay.
0: I'll share it with you.
3: I'm in shock. Hang on, give me a moment. I'll get back to you on that next.
0: River 9 by 9.

0: River 949, Marnie and Campo for breakfast. IKEA stuff is pretty hard to put together at the best of times, Marnie. You've got to lay it out and whatever.
1: It's not just IKEA. I mean, when I moved, I can't remember where I went and bought a couple of sets of drawers for the kids each, right? Because they needed stuff. And it was literally the same thing. And I just thought it was an IKEA thing. But I think everyone's followed suit. Everything is flat pack now.
0: Yes.
1: And you have to put it together. And I can't stand it.
0: So Aaliyah's bought Georgia this this like little desk thing on wheels, which it's got a drawer and whatever. And anyway, I got home yesterday afternoon, and they're out in the lounge room. Okay, they've moved the table.
1: Yes, of
0: the
1: course,
0: the coffee table.
1: It's a full
0: and they've laid everything out. Okay. Anyway, they started work on it. Okay, this was.
1: I'm feeling the angst already. I hate it. I hate this stuff.
0: Yeah. And I don't think they really knew what tools to use putting it together.
1: Didn't it come with it?
0: I was just standing back watching.
1: Oh, okay.
0: I don't think they knew what it was.
1: Okay.
0: And I said, oh, do you need a hand? They go, oh, no. Nowhere, Ryan.
1: Okay.
0: And George is trying to actually, screw this thing in with a pair of scissors.
1: That's ingenious. Okay, that's the first.
0: I'm letting it go. Well, she's putting it in.
1: All right, yeah, okay. That's right.
0: Leah goes, oh, let me have a go. So she tries with the scissors.
1: Oh. No.
0: I said, do you know what that thing is over there? Look, why don't you just leave us alone? We've got this. Right, I'm just stood there for another couple of minutes.
1: No, you shouldn't have stood there because that's more annoying.
0: No, because I could see. I could see. Do you know what I could see?
1: I could know.
0: The Allen key.
1: That's what I said. They usually come with an Allen key.
0: No, it was there. Yeah. It was there.
1: And they had not looked
0: at idea.
1: The Allen key.
0: No.
1: The Allen key is the most mighty tool ever, I think. I think you can literally master anything with the Allen key.
0: But George has gone, oh, have you got a screwdriver?
1: So now you need it. Yeah, I love it when you're not needed, but you need it and you need to come and help.
0: Yeah, but she's asking for the wrong tool.
1: Yeah, yeah, yeah. Well, did you introduce her to the Allen key?
0: I finally did. You know, I just had to sit there and prove that I knew what I was talking about.
1: Georgia, for future reference, and this is what I've done, there's a thing called Airtasker. You can put your job on there and pay someone to come and do it for you.
0: When you've got a dad who knows where the Allen key is and actually knows what the Allen key looks like. What's this thingy?
1: Meet Alan. That's the Allen key.

0: Oh, dear.
1: IKEA.
0: You were right. Yeah, well, I guess you were right. That's right. Actually a first. That's a first.
1: It is.
0: Yeah, I'm glad I'm sitting down. I'm glad.
1: I don't know why they try these things. Why don't they just call?
0: Did you end up putting it together for them?
1: I did.
0: Like, yeah, okay.
1: Of course I did. Because I was right. River 9.0.
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3: The Ipswich motorway is slow run eastbound through that Riverview, Redbank and Goodness stretch, and then from the tail end of Wacol through Dowra and Oxley as well eastbound. It is getting heavy inbound on the Centenary Highway from Dowra through to the Jindalee Bridge. A bit of traffic yet to come in from Springfield. We've got no problems with the Western Freeway though, inbound or outbound. The Warrego Highway slowing just at the tail end through Carralee as you approach the start of the Ipswich motorway. Also the Cunningham Highway slowing through Newchum as you approach the Ipswich motorway as well. It's eased up westbound through that Perkins stretch. Get access to a big network without the big prices. Amaysim has mobile coverage where 99.1% of Australians live. Amaysim uses the Optus network. It's Jim Boomba. 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
5: People are talking about a certain mayor's reaction to a journalist. Marnie? More on that in minutes. 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
2: Yeah, look, people are talking about an exchange between Gold Coast Mayor Tom Tate and an ABC journalist, Marnie, after...
3: So he's been questioned about who paid for a trip to...
2: US.
3: Yeah, Donald Trump's, was it?
2: Mar-a-Lago.
3: Oh, the resort. Yeah, righto.
2: Or I say Mag-a-Lago.
3: What is it called?
2: It's Mar-a-Lago.
3: Mar-a-Lago.
2: Yeah.
3: So anyway, what happened? So he attended a February dinner there, linked to a proposed 91-storey Trump Tower development in Surfers Paradise.
2: Yeah, that was in the news last year, remember?
3: Yeah, and that's been abandoned since anyway. So he's out and about, and then the reporters come up to ask him about it.
2: Basically, how much did he have to spend of taxpayers' money? Have a listen.
4: And how much did it cost you?
5: Isn't it private?
4: Well, did you get mates' rates?
5: No.
4: Okay, so how much did you pay roughly then? Just so we can understand.
5: It's private.
4: But you said you went there as mayor.
5: It's private. The payment. I just told you the invoice is payment. Why are you so aggressive? Are you
4: because,
5: from the ABC?
4: Yes.
5: Yeah, f*** off.
3: Oh!
4: Excuse me?
5: Yeah,
2: oh, still going. Whoa. There he goes, walking out of the room.
3: Oh, damn.
2: So the journalist was in a bit of shock.
3: As you would be. Yeah, I get. Like, no one's ready for that.
2: Well, on Tom's behalf, though, I sort of sit there and listen to that journalist. And listen one more time at the tone of the questioning.
4: And how much did it cost you?
5: Isn't it private?
4: Well, did you get mates' rates?
5: No.
4: Okay, so how much did you pay roughly then? Just so we can understand.
5: It's private.
4: But you said you went there as mayor.
5: It's private. The payment. I just told you the invoice is payment.
2: Hear the tone?
3: I can hear the interview is like it's more of an aggressive stance.
2: Did you get mates' rates? I mean, what sort of question is that?
3: It's quite kind of underhanded.
2: That's a loaded question, as I like to say.
3: Well, look, the issue now is that the Deputy Mayor, Mark Hamill, has condemned Tom's language as inappropriate while defending the journalist's right to ask questions about the controversial trip. Look, hey, listen, I get it. But we can all do things in a certain way. If you want to get someone's back up, you speak to them with angst, you know what I mean? There's a tone. You can hear tone in that conversation. So unfortunately,
2: you can hear tone. And Tom did say, look, it's private.
3: He did answer. It's not like he didn't answer. He kind of went back off because I've asked you to, and then you continued. So now you've got... It's human nature. It's what people mostly want to say when people are up in their faces.
2: I'm divided, you know. I mean, I can see Tom getting frustrated.
3: Yeah, I can see him getting frustrated. I can also see the journalist's right to actually ask the questions to get the answers, right? Because it's taxpayers' dollars. Yeah. So anyway...
2: There's etiquette when it comes to that sort of thing. But
3: I know, but when you're upset, I think we've all been in a situation where we've dropped that on someone.
2: Exactly.
3: And gone, was that appropriate? Probably not. But, you know, when you push the buttons, that's what happens.
2: That's what people are talking about, River 949.
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6: The Warrego Highway slowing up eastbound through that Carolee stretch as you make your way towards the start of the Ipswich motorway. Also, there's debris to watch out for, a tyre on the road in the westbound lanes after the Bremer River Bridge. We've got the Cunningham Highway slowing westbound through that Yamanto and Pooga stretch. We've got the Ipswich motorway on the brakes eastbound through Riverview, Redbank and Goodna, and then also very heavy through Wacol, Darra and Oxley for the eastbound. And also a slow run inbound on the Centenary Highway from Darra through to Jindalee. The Western Freeway is flowing at speed. We've got a couple of breakdowns to watch for on the gateway. One is northbound before Old Cleveland Road at Belmont. The other one northbound at Compton Road, Currabee on the left shoulder. 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
1: Hi there, it's Tony Thompson with your news update. Ipswich councillor Paul Tully is defending his rights to put a proposal forward to change council's media policy the day before this week's committee meeting. Follows comments by Mayor Teresa Harding, who claims councillors were blindsided after being given little time to properly scrutinise the amendment, which would see council's media team write and distribute material for all nine councillors. Councillor Tully told yesterday's special meeting that under the Local Government Act and Ipswich Council's policy, that amendments can be put forward at any time.
2: After motions are adopted, after policies are adopted, today we can't make a decision except to make a recommendation to the council meeting next week. So there's another 10 days.
1: Police are investigating a suspicious car fire that destroyed a vehicle at Richlands in Brisbane's southwest. Locals reported hearing a loud bang before a blue MG ZST hatchback was found engulfed in flames at an Orchard Road complex just after 5 a.m. on September 5. Police are now appealing for witnesses and dashcam footage as investigations continue. Ipswich and Lockyer Valley residents might notice a flyer in your mailbox in the coming days, urging us to prepare for disaster season. It's part of Emergency Ready Week, with Australia Post and Australian Red Cross joining forces to spread the message. Jane Anderson from AusPost says new research shows Aussies understand the importance of preparing their homes, families and communities.
3: With 7 in 10 saying communities need to do more to prepare for emergencies. The research also highlights the impact disasters can have on children, with almost 60% of parents saying an emergency in the past year noticeably affected their child.
1: And an all-star cricket lineup will include a familiar Ipswich face this November. Former tennis world number one Ash Barty has signed on for the Gold Clash Celebrity T20 in Cairns, joining legends Brian Lara, Mike Hussey, Matt Hayden and Usman Khawaja. She says it's been a long time since she held a cricket bat, but can't wait to get back out on the field.
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4: Hi, I'm Phoebe Humphrey. A warning for those planning to head to the Brisbane 2032 Olympic Games: pop-up caravan parks and freeing up university beds are being floated as possible solutions to the city's potential accommodation shortfall of 11,000 rooms. Australia's housing pipeline is under fresh pressure, with new home sales falling for a fourth consecutive month, the slumps being blamed on high interest rates and weaker buyer confidence, while the Housing Industry Association says the government's property tax changes are also a factor. Betting platform Dabble has been hit with more than $1 million in fines. ACMA claims the company breached national self-exclusion laws, kept more than 150 problem gamblers on the platform and sent them marketing material more than 800 times. And a Paris court has awarded Kim Kardashian just €1 after her 2016 robbery in the French capital. 8 people were found guilty last year for their roles. Kim has now been awarded €1, the amount of compensation she asked for.
5: Experience the next level at Brothers, built on community, proudly Ipswich.
0: River 949, your sport now.
4: In sport, a man of the match performance by Matt Renshaw has guided the Aussie cricketers to a 59-run win over Zimbabwe overnight in the opening one-day clash. He scored 109 off just 94 balls as the Aussies made 294 batting first, but he's told Fox the conditions were not easy.
6: At altitude a little bit here compared to what we're used to, so lungs got going a little bit, but yeah, the pitch was really nice. It obviously got harder as the innings.

0: Melbourne victory in the Australia Cup final after downing the Queensland Lions 3-1. That's the latest news and sport.
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3: River 949, weather.
4: Partly cloudy today, the chance of early morning fog. Slight chance of a shower this afternoon with light winds becoming southeasterly at 15 to 25 k's an hour in the morning, then becoming lighter in the late evening. Tops of 27 for Gatton, 25 for Beaudesert and 26 for Ipswich.
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5: Good to see you.
4: Mayor Theresa Harding joining us before 7:30 this morning.
5: Mm. Well, we just were talking mayors before.
4: Mm. Mayor drama. Tom Tate. I hope she doesn't drop an F-bomb.
5: No,
4: once.
5: No, but there's just drama in council at the moment, so more drama on the way.
4: Now, it might become a thing. Oh, Tom Tate's just started something. Mayor gets on with us.
5: I said to you, we've all been there where we've said it. Yeah, we've been pushed to say it.
4: We have $11,900 in the kitty for the secret sound. That's after 7:30 this morning. But right now, we want you to jump on a mower with us. Pick your sides.
5: We got
4: your chance to win the Victor.
5: It's going to be a stack of fun, right?
4: Yeah.
5: Okay, so what you need to do, it's the Lawnmower Grand Prix.
4: Mm-hmm.
5: And you never know what's going to happen. But the one thing you will know that's going to happen is that you and I are standing there with our lawnmowers ready to go.
4: Yeah.
5: Location is a surprise for you. And you've got to back Team Marnie or Team Campo.
4: Team Marnie or Team Campo now.
5: Yes, off you go.
4: 3813 1949.

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2: Leanne's in Buchan. G'day, Leanne.
3: Hello.
2: Say g'day to Steve from Collingwood Park.
3: How you going, Steve?
4: Good, yourself?
3: Good, thanks.
2: All right, Leanne, you were first through, so you can choose whose mower you're on, mine or Marnie's.
3: Have to go with my girl Marnie.
2: Oh, okay. Okay, Steve, Leanne. That means me and you. I won yesterday.
5: Yeah, I know. All right, so Team Marnie for Lee and Steve, Team Campo. Now,
2: right, okay.
5: There's another side of this because people are, because they're loving it. They're loving the Lawnmower Grand Prix. They're wanting to name the mowers that we're using.
2: Yeah, so I'll give you a list. Bin Chicken Mowing, Air Bin Chicken Mowers, Chop Chop Suey, Grass Hole, Dazza the Grass Assassin, or Mow Money Mow. Who you got, Leanne?
5: Who do you want to be?
3: Dazza the Grass Assassin, thing as my husband's Darren.
5: Oh, Dazza. You got to do that. So we're Dazza the Grass Assassin is my mower. Righto. Right.
2: What about you, Steve? Who are you on, mate?
4: Bring on the money. So we'll go Money Mow.
2: Oh, okay.
5: Mow Money Mow Problems is you.
2: All right. Okay, we'll throw those two in the drawer as well. Here we go. Are you ready?
3: Ready.
5: Good luck. Go.
6: 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Marnie's no chance. It's Campo. Hang on! In true Campo style, he's stopped for selfies and autographs.
2: Oh.
6: Listeners, this is the greatest screw-up in mower racing history.
2: Oh, no.
6: It's Marnie crossing first in an absolute upset. Campo, well, he's busy telling people that his brother played State of Origin for Queensland.
2: Steve! Sorry, mate. I couldn't help myself. I couldn't help myself. I need those selfies.
5: Do you have a picture? Don't get a picture and tell him about your brother.
2: Dazza the Grass Assassin.
5: It's got across, Leanne. It got us across. Don't you worry.
2: That's not fair.
5: Oh, no.
2: Sorry, Steve.
3: Snooze, you lose. Campo.
2: Yeah, well, I'm more interested in myself. Thank you.
5: Exactly. You know that, though, don't you, Lee? You know that, yeah.
2: Yeah. All right. Bad luck, Steve. 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
3: Awesome.
2: There you
3: awesome.
2: Go. Bad
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3: you.
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5: Oh, it's heaps of fun. 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
2: River 949.
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7: The Ipswich motorway is slowing up eastbound through that Riverview, Redbank and Goodness stretch, and then it's also on the brakes through Wacol, Darra and Oxley. The Centenary Highway, a very heavy run from Darra through to the Jindalee Bridge. The Western Freeway is flowing fine inbound and outbound. The Warrego Highway, a little bit under speed through Carolee as you make your way towards the start of the Ipswich motorway. The Cunningham Highway is on the brakes from Yamanto westbound through Purga towards Amberley. And we've got a multi-vehicle crash being tidied up on the Pacific motorway inbound left lane after Gaza Road at Tarragindi. 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It's Jim Boomba. 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
2: Some accusations. Some brouhaha. Yeah, there's brouhaha going on at council. So anyway, we'll get the mayor on.
1: River 949.

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1: Ipswich Mayor Teresa Harding claims her council colleagues are attempting to drown her out by proposing changes to the local government's media policy that would require its ratepayer-funded media unit to create and distribute content for each of the nine individual councillors according to their personal views. The proposal was tabled by Councillor Paul Tully today after an attempt last year to remove the mayor as council's official spokesperson.
2: Now it seems like they're flooding me. So if they can't silence me, they'll drown me out.
3: The most infamous attempt, of course, was Councillor Tully's notice of motion at the beginning of last year that tried to effectively gag me from officially speaking.
4: Point of order, and I can add that that is not true.
5: We have a right to be heard as elected representatives. We are elected independently of you.
1: The proposal will be voted upon next Thursday.
0: Mayor Teresa Harding joins us. Good morning.
6: Good morning, Marnie. Good morning, Campo.
7: Okay. So, Mayor, just run us through. So what is the voting going on now? Is he still wanting to do the same? Say that what, you aren't allowed to be speaking, or they want their voice heard and be able to speak independently?
6: Yeah, the issue is actually yesterday's Finance and Governance Committee, we saw Councillor Paul Tully propose a significant amendment to the media policy, and the intention is using Council's corporate communications team, and at the moment all they do is official

0: Communications, corporate communications, as you would expect. But their results are that team will actually write personal views and personal media statements for, and potentially political statements for the councillors at the cost of the ratepayers. So essentially a mini PR team. And I found, I guess, two things particularly concerning with Council Toe's approach. The first being that his amendments were circulated to councillors at 4:41pm the day before the vote. So it allowed next to no time for any scrutiny, and certainly council officers and the community have had zero time to scrutinise that policy. And secondly, the costs are unknown. Council CEO and the media team were unaware of the proposed amendments, so we don't know the workload. And this is basically setting up a mini PR team for councillors at ratepayers' cost. And can I say that it was a split vote, 6-3. Myself, the Deputy Mayor, Nicole Jonick, voted against it, and Councillor Marnie Doyle abstained because of how late things came to her. So this is not about stopping councillors from speaking, that is enshrined in the law. It's not about stopping me from speaking, that's enshrined in the law. This is about ratepayers' money being used for mini PR teams, as well as the lack of scrutiny that bringing these amendments forward at such short notice. We tried to say, could we defer it for another month so we could have a discussion, and the councillors said no. So, look, the committee made a recommendation for when we have the council meeting next Thursday that it proceeds. So the final decision will be made next Thursday, and I just want the community to know about it.
1: Okay.
2: Well, yes, and as a ratepayer, Mayor, I will say I want that looked into so that the money goes somewhere, or, as you say, you know the costs. But our rates are dear enough, and I don't think anyone in the community, no matter what, wants everything to go up in order for something that's been put through at the last minute. You know what I mean?
0: Yeah, I understand that the state and federal MPs have political and media staff, but in council, it's, you know, we have our media staff just doing corporate communications and official communications of the official position of council. To be able to utilise them, that means we'll have to put on more staff, and it'll be an additional cost to ratepayers. So at the moment, the CEO is looking at what that cost will be.
2: Yeah, of
1: course. What is the policy right now? What is the policy?
0: The policy, or the law states that that the mayor is the lead spokesperson, but also that councillors can speak as well, and that's what's been happening. But the change in the policy that so that way the council's corporate and communications team can write personal media statements and political statements for them, for the media statements and potentially social media posts as well. And I don't think that's what ratepayers want. I think they would prefer us, if we're putting on extra staff, that they would be filling potholes, picking up bins and fixing our roads.
1: Right. You've got a pretty big media team there though, haven't you?
0: We've got a few people there, but their focus is on, I guess, internal corporate communications, internal communications.
2: Not the personal, I guess. Council
0: website. Yeah, not the personal stuff. I, like my social media, you know, all that sort of stuff, you do that yourself. We don't get council staff who are paid by ratepayers to do our social media, for instance, and the councils are wanting council staff to do their
2: to
0: own
2: do that,
0: personal
2: right. I get it. Yeah,
0: media
2: yeah,
0: statements yeah. and things like that. So
2: well,
0: it's a big change, and it will have a resource impact.
2: I do. Look, I get both sides, Mayor. And I guess as a ratepayer, as we've said, we want to see our dollars being spent, you know, in
1: wisely.
2: Yes. And I do know all your councillors, like, you know, David Martin, and they all do yourself, as you said, Nicole, everyone does their own staff. I mean, I get it's a lot of stuff to do as well, and a bit of help would be good. But, you know, I guess, as you've said, you've just asked for time to look at the appropriate way and how much it is going to cost to implement such a thing. And I think that's fair in any business, is to just go, well, before we jump in, let's make sure we can actually do this and who's paying for it, which ultimately is us.
0: Yeah, and Councillor Doyle did ask if we could, you know, defer the matter and wait another month, and the councillor said no. And I also said too, look, this could be a good policy. We just need to scrutinise it. Good policy will stand up to scrutiny. But there was no appetite to do that. It was an appetite, no, we need to rush this through, and it'll go to council next Thursday.
2: Right, so is that happening next Thursday, is it?
1: Next Thursday. Right. All right, well, watch this space. Thank you so much, Mayor.
2: All right, Mayor, thank you.
0: Thanks, Marnie. Thanks, Campo.
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11: The Ipswich motorway underspeed eastbound through that Riverview, Redbank and Goodness stretch, and then it's really on the brakes from the tail end of Wacol eastbound through Darra and Oxley, and a busy run on the Centenary Highway from Darra right through to the Jindalee Bridge. The Western Freeway's a little bit underspeed as you head into Toowong. The Warrego Highway slowing eastbound through that Carolee stretch as you approach the start of the Ipswich motorway, and the Cunningham Highway on the brakes westbound, Yamato through Pooga heading towards Amberley. We've still got that crash on the Pacific motorway inbound after Gaza Road, Tarragindi, sending traffic back to McGregor. 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
13: Hi there, it's Tony Thompson with your news update. The sister of murdered Toowoomba teenager Annette Mason wants an inquest into her death to restart after it stalled earlier this year. The 15-year-old was found bludgeoned to death in her Newtown bedroom in 1989. Annette's sister, Linda Mason, fears their parents may never see justice in their lifetime. Latest inquest was adjourned in July to allow lawyers for a person of interest to lodge submissions after years of delays and restarts. Bendaba MP is urging the Chris Ifoli government to invest in more social and affordable housing across Ipswich as families struggle to keep a roof over their heads. Comes after more than 100 people attended the Ipswich Housing Forum and Brothers Leagues Club last week, sharing stories of soaring rents, homelessness and housing stress. Lance McCallum says the community's message was clear, with locals demanding urgent action to tackle the housing crisis.
14: The Chris Ifoli government can and should take a few immediate actions to help with housing affordability in Ipswich. They can immediately restore the funding cuts that have been made to emergency housing providers, bring back affordable housing targets and improve the maintenance of social housing.
13: And Tugulawa is celebrating national recognition, claiming silver in Australia's top tiny tourism town awards. Somerset Town beat finalists from New South Wales, Western Australia, South Australia and Tasmania, finishing runner-up to Victoria's Portsea. Mayor Jason Wentz says the community has united to create memorable visitor experiences, helping put Tugulawa firmly on the tourism map.
15: Whether you love the hustle and bustle of skydiving and fast mountain biking, or whether you just want that slow pace of cruising through the shops and having a coffee and having a look through the art gallery, we've got it all. It's about those experiences that are created by not only the locals, but the volunteers as well.
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16: I'm Phoebe Humphrey. The federal government has weighed in on the latest data showing new home sales have dropped for a fourth straight month. The slump is being blamed on high interest rates, weaker buyer confidence and Labor's tax changes. But Housing Minister Claire O'Neill has told Seven those changes will get more Aussies into the market.
17: We've got some really important kind of indicators telling us that we're going to see exactly what we want, and that is more first home buyers in the market and more new builds being supported by investor dollars, which is really where we want that money to go.
16: Pauline Hanson says her comments branding First Nations Australians as the world's most primitive race have been taken out of context. The One Nation leader telling News 24 she was referring to the past.
18: All I'm saying is basically going back to time of settlement here of what the rest of the world was like with, you know, the British settlement, that type of thing.
16: And a former play school host has lost his job as a Labor staffer after a series of vile tweets resurfaced. The social media post from Rhys Muldoon featured racist and misogynistic language.
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16: In sport, the Swans hold their last main training session today ahead of Friday's AFL prelim against the Dockers at the SCG. Justin McInerney will be put through a fitness test as he aims to play his first game since injuring his hamstring in round 15. Egan Butcher will miss the Roosters' sudden death semi against Cronulla after suffering a head knock in Sunday's loss to the Panthers. The Chooks have named Angus Crichton on the bench as he deals with a foot injury. And Australia has taken a 1-0 lead in its one-day series against Zimbabwe with a 59-run win. That's the latest news on sport.
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12: River 949, weather.
3: Some cloud about today with a chance of early morning fog, a slight chance of a shower later this afternoon. Light winds becoming southeasterly at 15 to 25 k's an hour in the morning, then becoming light in the late evening. Tops of 27 for Esk, 25 for Boona, and 26 for Ipswich.
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2: This is worth $11,900. And Lee is a first-time caller from Toowoomba. Hello, Lee.
3: Hello.
4: Hello.
2: Where in Toowoomba are you?
4: I'm at Clifford Gardens.
2: Awesome. Okay. That's just across the road from that hotel we stay at, the Platinum,
3: Clifford,
2: Marnie.
3: Yes, Clifford Gardens.
2: Yeah, good shopping centre. Mm.
4: Oh, yes.
2: Okay, Lee, this is worth $11,900. All yours, if you can solve it for us. What is it?
4: Buckling in a seatbelt.
2: Oh, something as simple as that. Is that on the list of incorrect guesses, Marnie? You can check them out at River 949's website.
3: Not right.
2: Oh, no.

0: Lee, keep trying. Mel's on the line. G'day, Mel. How you going, mate?
1: Not a bad Cambo, man.
0: What do you think this is?
1: I reckon it's closing a one of them hatchet clips onto the pillboxes.
2: Oh. Is it the hatchet or latchet? What is it?
1: The latchet. Like, they've got a funny latch. I can't think what they call them. There's a name to it, but I can't remember what it is.
2: Is it calling? So was it closing latchet. The latchet? What was
0: clip.
2: It? So, clip. Oh, clip. Sorry.
0: On a toolbox. Clip.
1: Yeah.
0: How'd you come up with that?
1: No, I'd work around toolboxes and there's numerous things on my ute. And,
0: okay.
1: You know, I've got one in my actually on my ute.
0: Marnie. I don't know how he got through.
2: It's not right, Mel.
0: Oh, keep trying, Mel.
2: Oh, all right.
0: Brad's in Springfield Lakes. G'day, Brad. How you going?
3: Hey, Campo.
0: Say g'day to Marnie.
2: Hey, Brad.
3: G'day, Marnie. How are you?
2: Good, mate.
0: What would you do with $11,900, mate?
3: No idea, mate. Probably, that's a good question right now. I haven't got it yet, have I?
0: What is this?
3: Is it pushing the lid down on a Tupperware container?
0: Oh, have we had that, Marnie?
2: I'm not sure. I'm not sure if we have, Brad. No.
0: Oh, no.
2: Sorry, mate.
0: It jackpots to $11,950 with Hinksey after 5 this afternoon. 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
5: The Ipswich motorway is still slowing down eastbound through that Riverview, Redbank and Goodness stretch, and then it's really on the brakes through Wacol, Darra and Oxley for the eastbound. A heavy run inbound on the Centenary Highway from Darra right through to the Jindalee Bridge and at Springfield Central, a little bit of traffic on the move northbound. We've got the Western Freeway pretty much at speed inbound and outbound, no problems with the Warrego Highway, except for a little bit of a slowdown right at the tail end of Carralee as you approach the Ipswich motorway, and the Cunningham Highway slowing westbound, Yamanto towards Perga. We do have an accident reported on Robertson Road in Eastern Heights, not causing too many traffic dramas though. 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
2: Shout-out to Tagulawa taking silver for Australia's top tiny tourism town. 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
3: Absolutely.
2: Been
3: That's amazing.
2: Many a times.
3: Good on them. What a great accolade.
2: Yeah, fabulous.
3: Nikki from Gatton is getting a shout-out too from Bryn. G'day, my beautiful friend and all the girls up there in the industries at Gatton. And something about a song which doesn't make sense, so I'm not sure about. Something about forever. But anyway,
2: okay.
3: I'm just shouting out to you, Nikki. That's from Bryn. You guys have a great day up there in the industries. There you go.
2: All right. Get your shout-outs in at River 949.
3: At us, yeah. 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
2: 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Now, Marnie, there's an update on Carl.
3: Again.
2: Again.
3: Because we need to know.
2: That's what people are talking about. River 949.

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2: Carl Stefanovic, Marnie.
3: Yeah. Okay. Well, he's facing, yes, a legal battle with his podcast co-founder and business partner, Keshni Ibram.
2: Mm-hmm.
3: She's accused Carl of oppressive and unfairly judicial conduct in the running of their podcast company, setting up a Supreme Court showdown. So they haven't been together very long for this to be going on.
2: And she's Carl's wife's best friend.
3: Well, apparently, word is now that they're not so friendly. Well, how could you be?
2: Yeah, exactly.
3: So you've got your husband in one corner, your best friend in the other, and it's ended up in court. We should never marry the two things together.
2: No.
3: Friendship and business, right? So owners dispute the centres on 45% stake with Keshni's family trust owning 45% of the business, as we said, and he does too. So while Anthony Bell, Carl's good mate, he's got another mate involved, has the remaining 10%. Look out, Carl. Anyway, the relationship breakdown has been described as irreparable.

0: by Keshni.
1: Ooh.
0: Her lawyer told the court that there had been irreconcilable relationship breakdowns, with the client now having no interest in remaining involved in the management of the company. Mm.
1: Well, yeah, good for Carl's wife, Jasmine, for standing by her man. That's all
0: well,
1: I can say.
0: I would think that you would have to. You would.
1: Well, you don't
0: I
1: have
0: would.
1: To. It's a choice.
0: No, I guess. But, you know, if that was my situation, well, I wouldn't put myself in the situation, to be honest, because this is what always happens. My friend is my friend and separate, but my husband or my partner is my partner. So if you okay. are a team and it's your partner, right. to me, you should always back each other. Because if you don't, well, then imagine if she turns on Carl and then there's a whole relationship breakdown. There will be irreconcilable differences between them two. So
1: yeah. But there's always the case, Amani, you know, just, you know, when you've got a wife or, and they've got a best friend, sometimes they can gang up on you.
0: Mm-hmm. Oh, well, yeah,
1: I've been in that situation.
0: Yeah, well.
1: You know.
0: But this is business. This is, yeah. Ugh.
1: But this isn't the case.
0: No. Look, well, I mean, I can't see how they would be, you know, friendly if one of them's taking your partner to court. Because, you know, ineffectively, this is affecting, you know, his wife as well because it's their income. You know what I mean?
1: Mm.
0: Mm. Yeah.
1: It's a tough one.
0: So it's all legal, guys. There won't be anything happening on the podcast for the moment because it's in the Supreme Court.
1: Oh, no.
0: Oh, goodness me.
1: But what fodder they will have to talk about after this happens.
0: Jeez. There'll be no BFFs going on from here. No.
1: River 949.
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5: The Ipswich motorway a little bit under speed eastbound through that Red Bank and Goodness stretch, but then it's really on the brakes from the tail end of Wacol eastbound through Darra and Oxley. And we've got heavy conditions on the Centenary Highway from Darra right through to the Jindalee Bridge on the Western Freeway. It is a little bit under speed inbound towards Toowong and on the brakes outbound after Indooroopilly. We've got no problems with the Warrego Highway on the Cunningham Highway, still slowing at westbound around Yamanto as you head towards Perga and Amberley. We've got that earlier crash reported, Robertson Road, Eastern Heights around Grange Road, not causing much more than local disruption. And we've got heavy conditions on the Gateway Motorway northbound from Stretton through to Mackenzie. Pacific Smiles Dental is Australia's local dentist. 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And they're now open in Chermside, Victoria Point and Mount Albany. It's Jim Boober. Another check in 15 minutes on River 949 and the iHeart app.
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7: Hi there, it's Tony Thompson with your news update. Ipswich Mayor Teresa Harding has accused the council of trying to drown her out through a proposed amendment to its media policy. Change would see council staff write and distribute media statements for all nine councillors. Follows claims by the mayor last year that a group of councillors tried to use a loophole to sideline her role as the city's official spokesperson at media events.
8: Now it seems like they're flooding me. So if they can't silence me, they'll drown me out. The most infamous attempt, of course, was Councillor Tully's notice of motion at the beginning of last year that tried to effectively gag me.
7: That's Mayor Teresa Harding on Nine there. Meanwhile, Ipswich Councillor Paul Tully and other councillors denied any attempts to gag the mayor at yesterday's committee meeting.
9: Point of order, and that is not true.
10: We have a right to be heard as elected representatives. We are elected independently of you.
7: The proposal will be voted on next Thursday. More than 60 Queensland police officers and community members were honoured at the Ipswich District Honours and Awards Ceremony held yesterday in Ripley. The awards recognised outstanding service, courage and dedication across policing, investigations and community safety. Among the recipients was Sergeant Simon Guilford, recognised for his leadership in safely resolving a high-risk armed robbery incident at Bevel after an offender was tracked for allegedly holding up a Yamanto tobacconist. And prepare your homes now before bushfire and cyclone season strikes. That's a message from Australian Red Cross this Emergency Ready Week. They've teamed up with Australia Post to deliver flyers to Ipswich Scenic Rim and Somerset residents and mailboxes right across the country.
11: Together with Australian Red Cross, we want Australians to take a few simple steps now rather than waiting until there's an emergency on their doorstep. 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
7: That's spokesperson Jane Anderson speaking there.
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12: Hi, I'm Phoebe Humphrey. The federal opposition is calling on the PM to scrap recent changes to negative gearing and property tax, with fresh data showing new home sales have dropped for a fourth straight month. Liberal Senator Michaelia Cash telling Seven it's time for Anthony Albanese to admit he was wrong.
13: How much more pain does he want Australians to feel before he admits we got it wrong and he scraps those toxic taxes?
12: Temporary campgrounds will need to be set up for Brisbane Olympic spectators. That's according to the CEO of Camplify, who has been working with the state government ahead of the 2032 Games. Proposals also include freeing up university beds as the state faces an 11,000-room shortage. And random knife detection searches could soon become a reality in Victoria, with a version of Jack's Law to be introduced if Labor is re-elected at the state's November election. The proposal is based on Queensland laws that give police and PSOs the power to conduct random searches in public using metal wands.
6: Elders Real Estate Ipswich. Residential sales and property management. There's an Elders for that. River 949, your sport now.
12: In sport, the Aussie cricketers have started their tour of Africa with a win, downing Zimbabwe by 59 runs in the opening one-day clash. Matt Renshaw named man of the match after scoring his first ever ODI century to guide the tourists to 294 batting first.
14: It was nice. I never thought I'd be able to probably play ODI cricket. 10 years between international hundreds is something I probably wasn't expecting.
12: They're on Fox. And Giants skipper Toby Green says he expects

0: wasn't expecting.
1: They're on Fox. And Giants skipper Toby Green says he expects to make a decision in the coming days about what club he plays for next year as he considers a move back to Victoria. That's the latest news and sport.
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3: River 949, weather.
4: Partly cloudy today, the chance of early morning fog, slight chance of a shower this afternoon with light winds becoming southeasterly at 15 to 25 k's an hour in the morning, then becoming lighter in the late evening. 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
0: Good morning.
4: Beat the Bowser after 8:30 this morning. Didn't have much luck yesterday, but look, we want to fill you up. The prices of fuel are just out of control at the moment.
0: They're not pretty.
4: No.
0: Not pretty at all, anyway.
4: Well over $2 everywhere you go, so good luck with that today. Sydney Sweeney, Marnie. Gorgeous girl making headlines at the moment.
0: Well, yeah, for her ads, if you haven't seen it, for Sportsbet. So, look, there's huge debate over this. Psychologists waging in the last 24 hours. I mean, if you haven't seen it, go and have a look right now, because I want to get your opinion on this, because you're either in the okay camp or you're not. There's a lot of athletes who have come out and basically said that they don't think it's actually great for women's sport what's happened here. So we'll go through the ad with you, and I want your opinion on this coming up next. Is this detracting from women's sport, or is it just giving it a huge wave of publicity? What do you think? Wage on Sydney Sweeney. And this, is it controversial? Is it not? Are we all just being a little bit too precious about it? Just, tell me your thoughts next.
4: Five calls will say it all, 3813 1949.

0: River 949, Marnie and Campo for breakfast. Sydney Sweeney, Marnie. Everyone's up in arms.
1: Her raunchy new ad has got everybody divided. Like, you know, I mean, look, one thing I will say, you can't deny she's a very good-looking young lady. Mm. And she's got a very fit physique. But, you know, right, this is always going to happen. Mm. Psychologist Claire Rose says that there's been one thing that this ad has done, and it's created quite a lot of outrage amongst some women, not all women. And that the fact that, you know, athletes are thinking this has got nothing to do with sport. And they've, you know, for a long time fought to have their achievements looked at for that, not by their appearance, to be the focus of public discussion. And that's what they feel she's done.
0: Well, this discussion, this from World News.
2: Actor Sydney Sweeney posing in nothing but sports equipment.
3: Thinking of sports?
2: The explicit ad released by sports betting company Novig is getting a lot of clicks and a lot of criticism.
4: I think that what she did was idiotic.
2: Canadian alpine skier Cassidy Gray is among the many condemning the commercial, saying it sets back women and girls in sports.
4: It's not a joke when your life is actually you being a female athlete and being, like, sexualized or not taken seriously or not given the same opportunities.
2: Retired Australian Olympic swimmer Ariane Titmus called it a kick in the face.
3: Sport.
2: The campaign entitled Just Sports has sparked an anti-campaign.
0: Right, so it goes on. But you've got to go and check out the commercial. full commercial.
1: Yeah, it's, as I said to you, I kind of agree. I don't think it's got much to do with sport because I just think it's her using sports stuff. I mean, as most people use a platform to, you know, like she's got a great body. I'm not going to argue that. I think she's an incredible looking woman.
0: I think it's done pretty tastefully, actually.
1: But I understand from an athlete point of view, if they're fighting for the fact, can you please look at us from our sporting achievement, not how our bodies look, it kind of, I'm on the opinion of, like, it doesn't bother me, but I'm not an athlete, so I can understand how they're upset by it. Or they would look at that and go, yeah, really, it's just something that we've tried to quash out for a long time, and you're kind of exacerbating that by putting, someone
0: let's,
1: here.
0: Let's go back in history. What about the magazine Sports Illustrated?
1: Yeah, 100%. Yeah. But that was more, you know, like...
0: What?
1: Women doing exactly the same thing, but was that that wasn't about women in sport? That was mainly just women in there and doing whatever they were doing.
0: I don't think this is about women in sport either. She's doing a commercial for a sports betting ad aimed at men.
1: I thought when I first saw it was something to do with the NFL. I didn't even think it was anything I didn't know exactly until I looked at it.
0: She's not pretending to be an athlete. She's just posing with the sports that men bet on.
1: Yeah.
0: That's what she's doing.
1: Yeah.
0: You know, Sports Illustrated had a lot of sports stories and pictures of women in bikinis.
1: Yeah, so does the car ones too, with women over the front of the cars. Got nothing to do with those.
0: Anna Kournikova. Look at her. Beautiful looking woman.
1: Terrible attendance.
0: Well, she didn't win anything. I think she might have won one thing. But she sex sells, Marnie.
1: I know. People used to watch because it was Anna. Yeah. Oh, look, I get it. I don't, look, as I said to you, personally, I don't have an issue. But I can understand how some women in sport go, here we go. Like, I understand from their point of view. That's
0: someone asked me yesterday, how would I feel if my daughter.
1: Yes, well, she's an upcoming athlete.
0: And she's a beautiful looking woman, beautiful athletic body. I tell you what, okay,
1: If she did that ad, how would you feel?
0: If she did that ad?
1: With her tennis racket over her chest, how would you feel?
0: Well, again, it's not about the sport. If she was doing a tennis commercial and using her...
1: Yeah, but if she was doing that for sport in general, like Sydney's done, if she was doing that just out there, how would you feel about Georgia exposing her body in a way that sexualized herself and was selling sport?
0: It's a good question.
1: See what I mean?
0: It is a good question. But I said to her, look, if you can use your looks to make money, do so.
1: I get
0: that. Okay?
1: But men, I know, I'm sorry, I might be being like, as

0: guy you're going to look
1: tastefully,
0: at her and
1: tastefully.
0: She's, and I have no problem with that because sex sells.
1: If she's
0: going to
1: model tennis gear.
0: Yeah, but that's not modelling anything except sporting
1: equipment. But again, she's not pretending to be an athlete.
0: I know, but it's trying to promote sport. Yeah, it's right. And that's where I don't have a problem with it. I don't have a problem with it. But it's just do you, Sydney. She's a stunning looking woman.
1: If my daughter did that, I don't want to know about it. Five calls says it all. Linda's in Redbank. What do you think?
2: I think it's fair enough that the women athletes are complaining about it.
1: Mm-hmm.
2: But I also think it's fair enough that Sydney Sweeney wants to make some money and she's using what she's got.
1: Cassie's in Bingley. Lee. What are your thoughts, Cassie?
3: Oh, if she's got it, flaunt it.
0: A lot of people agree with that too, saying it's done in a way that tasteful, but then sex sells, isn't it? That's the thing. Yeah.
3: She's absolutely beautiful.
1: Tony's in Oxley. What are your thoughts?
4: Look, she's a really, really pretty girl. Like anything that actually generates more publicity for the sport itself.
1: Chris is in East Ipswich. What are your thoughts?
5: Mate, I had a look at the ad last night. As much as she is a good-looking young lady, it has nothing to do with sport. I'd take my hat off to all the women athletes out there. And what she's promoting is just sexualizing whatever she was supposed to be promoting, but it had nothing to do with sport.
0: Only fans, maybe?
5: yeah, absolutely. Yeah.
1: Brad's in Springfield Lakes. Brad, what are your thoughts, mate?
6: It's probably got nothing to do with sport, Marty and Canva, but I tell you what, once Danica Wells gets a hold of it, anything could happen.
0: Oh,
1: five calls says it all.
0: Yeah, that's it.
1: River 919.
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8: We've got the Ipswich motorway slowing up eastbound through that Redbank and Goodness stretch, and then it's really on the brakes into Dara Oxley eastbound. There's some debris to watch out for on the motorway westbound through Wacol as well, just around that Centenary Highway interchange. And the Centenary Highway, very heavy run from Dara right through the Jindalee for the inbound on the Western Freeway. A little bit under speed as you head towards Toowong, and then outbound it's on the brakes after Indooroopilly. No problems with the Warrego Highway. The Cunningham Highway is looking good for that westbound run through Yamanto as well. We've still got that earlier crash being tidied up at Robertson Road, Eastern Heights around Grange Road. 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
0: Who shocked viewers with a surprise appearance in a comedy sketch at the Emmy Awards? I've got it for you next.
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2: Yes, stole the Emmy's spotlight when she shocked viewers with a surprise appearance in a comedy Law & Order-themed sketch alongside the amazing Mariska Hargitay and Ice-T at the Emmys. So I will tell you, the sketch hilariously mocks the Swifties, okay? Mm. It's a gag centred on fans obsessed with decoding Taylor's every single move, complete with detective-style clue board linking random details to possible future announcements. So cryptic phrases were used. Have a listen to it. Here it is.
3: I think we got a case here.
4: Hey, guys. 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
5: And who asked you, rookie?
4: 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A lot of this doesn't fit the pattern. And I don't think everything is a clue. Why would she be showing up to the ceremony tonight? 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
6: Do you think she'll sing?
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2: 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Swifties flooded X and TikToks with their theories attempting to decode every word, while Taylor at the Emmys quickly became one of the night's biggest talking points. There you go. That's your latest mud.
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12: River 949, traffic, every 15 minutes on your way to work.
13: That debris on the Ipswich motorway westbound centre lane at St Tetery motorway through Wacol has been cleared. We've still got the motorway slowing up eastbound through that Darra-Oxley stretch. It is starting to ease through the Goodness stretch for the eastbound run. On the St Tetery highway, very heavy conditions from Richlands right through to the Jindalee Bridge for the inbound. The Western Freeway is under speed as you approach the Toowong roundabout, and then under speed also after Indooroopilly for the outbound. No problems with the Warrego or Cunningham highways. We do have a busy run on Moggle Road inbound from Kenmore to Indooroopilly. This September, save between $1,500 and $7,000 on a range of Chery 2025 build Tiggo models. 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
16: Hi there, it's Tonya Thompson with your news update. Fresh calls are being made to restart the inquest into the murder of Toowoomba schoolgirl Annette Mason. Her sister Linda Mason fears time is running out for the family to see justice over the 1989 killing of the 15-year-old in her Newtown home. Proceedings were paused in July while lawyers acting for a person of interest prepared further submissions. Another busy afternoon for fire crews at Ripley in the Ipswich region yesterday, after a blaze broke out and forced the closure of part of

0: The Centenary Motorway. A dozen crews responded to the fire, which started around midday and blanketed the area in thick smoke. Despite the disruption, no properties were damaged and fire crews later brought the blaze under control. A forum on the state of the housing crisis has revealed housing affordability is at its worst level in years. More than 100 people packed the Ipswich Housing Forum at Brothers Leagues Club last week, sharing stories of rising rents, homelessness and the struggle to even find a place to live. Community members, housing advocates and politicians, including Queensland Labor leader Stephen Miles, Shadow Housing Minister Megan Scanlon and local state MPs used the forum to push for more social and affordable homes in the region.
1: The Crisafulli government can and should take a few immediate actions to help with housing affordability in Ipswich. They can immediately restore the funding cuts that have been made to emergency housing providers.
0: That's Bundamba MP Lance McCallum speaking there. And Toogoolawa is proving good things come in small packages after taking silver in Australia's top tiny tourism town awards. The Somerset town finished second to Victoria's Portsea, head of Tasmania's Port Arthur for the title. Mayor Jason Wendt accepted the award at Parliament House in Canberra yesterday. He says Toogoolawa has so much to offer.
2: I mean, that's obviously why we've been up there from a Queensland point of view and now from a national point of view. And I think as people are realising post-COVID, the noise and bustle of some of the big city attractions aren't what they're looking for. They're looking for that quiet country atmosphere, and Toogoolawa does exactly that.
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4: Hi, I'm Phoebe Humphrey. Andrew Hastie says One Nation continues to engage in US-style mega politics. Support for Pauline Hanson's party has surged since last year's election, but the Liberal frontbencher has declined talk of forming a wider coalition government with One Nation. He's told the ABC the Liberals need to focus on themselves.
5: The national tone, I think, has taken a real dip and become quite personal. US-style mega politics have been run by One Nation, and I've decided to push back.
4: Australia's housing pipeline is under fresh pressure, with new home sales falling for a fourth straight month. The slump's being blamed on high interest rates, weaker buyer confidence and Labor's tax changes. A Sydney man will face court today, charged with negligent driving after a three-year-old girl was fatally hit in a driveway. And AI could soon be a game changer for detecting signs of endometriosis. Aussie researchers say 18 seconds is all it would take for the tool to identify two major indicators of the condition.
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4: In sport, Australia has drawn first blood in its ODI series against Zimbabwe with a 59-run win. The victory set up by Matt Renshaw's maiden one-day century. His 109 came off just 94 balls. Fremantle could welcome back a swag of stars for Friday night's prelim final against Sydney, with Sean Darcy, Brennan Cox, Jager O'Meara and Brandon Walker all a chance to return from injury. And team sheets for this week's NRL semi-finals have been released. Angus Crichton has been named for the Roosters in their do-or-die clash against the Sharks on Saturday. That's the latest news and sport.
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3: River 949, weather.
8: Some cloud about today with a chance of early morning fog, a slight chance of a shower later this afternoon. Light winds becoming southeasterly at 15 to 25 k's an hour in the morning, then becoming light in the late evening. Tops of 27 for Esk, 25 for Boona and 26 for Ipswich.
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9: Shocker.
8: It's insane.
9: All right, you know what you need to do? This is your chance to beat the Bowser. 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
8: Good luck. 3831319 is the number. 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
1: Norma Jean is in.
2: Yes.
1: 1 mile. How are you, Norma Jean? First time caller, Marty.
3: Hello. Welcome to the show.
2: Thank you very much. Love your show.
1: What sort of car do you drive, Norma Jean?
2: Mitsubishi ASX.
1: Okay.
3: Do you? All right. That's all right, Norma.
1: We haven't heard the name Norma Jean before.
3: Norma Jean. Goodbye, Norma Jean.
1: Oh, Marilyn Monroe.
3: Yeah. Oh, hello. Hello. Norma Jean.
2: Yep, that's me.
3: Goodbye. Awesome. It's Elton John, isn't it? Elton John.
1: Right.
3: Sorry, Norma, we'll serenade you, try and give you petrol. It's what this show's all about.
2: Bless.
3: Mm-hmm.
1: You ready?
2: Yep, I'm ready.
3: You know what to do? Good luck. Here we go.
4: 80 dollars. 91 dollars. 95 dollars. 150 dollars.
2: Stop.
1: Oh, nice. Pick up. Well done.
2: Thank you.
3: 150. Oh. Nice. Okay.
1: Where are you going to go and fill up?
2: Just here in 1 mile, Leichhardt area. Okay.
1: What's the price around there? $2.
3: No, you got one. You got a cheap one there at 1 mile, haven't you? You got.
2: Yes.
1: What's cheap though? What's cheap?
3: No, it's usually like the West Ipswich one. I forget which one it is.
2: Yeah,
3: but they're always a bit cheaper.
1: Okay.
3: Yeah, the other day when we were talking nearly $2, it was $1.97. So, yeah.
2: Oh, okay.
3: I think it's
2: $2.05 or something.
3: Is it at the moment? Yeah. Well, the others are up at $2.20, so $2.05 is good. All right, Norma Jean, yay for you.
1: $150 all yours. Let's see how far you could have gone.
2: Thank you.

0: $965.
1: Oh, still going.
0: $184.
1: Oh.
0: $210.
1: Oh, Norma Jean.
2: That's all right.
0: $249.
1: Oh.
0: $278.
1: Oh, wow.
3: There it goes.
2: Oh, never mind. I should have taken Campo's advice.
3: No. Well, listen, I think you did really well. Hey, $150, yeah, at least that is going in your tank. Happy days.
2: Thank you. Yeah,
4: well, congratulations.
2: Done. I'm happy. Thank you.
3: Oh, we're going to play you a song now, Norma, as we go out. Let's all sing together.
2: Bless.
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2: That's okay. Thank you.
4: That is Beat the Bowser, Marnie. 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
6: The Ipswich motorway now flowing at speed through that goodness stretch. It's still on the brakes from the tail end of Wakehall through Dowra Oxley for the eastbound, and then heavy conditions from Richlands right through to the Jindalee Bridge on the Centenary Highway for the inbound. It is a little bit slow inbound on the Western Freeway as you make your way into the Toowong roundabout. Outbounds flowing at speed. No problems with the Warrego or Cunningham highways. And we got a three-vehicle crash on the M1 northbound left lane before the Lexington Road on-ramp through Underwood. That's causing some delays. Rimmel London is currently half price at Coles. Pick up a full face of Rimmel makeup for just $49. Sale ends Tuesday, so don't miss out. Head into Coles today. It's Jim Boomba. Another check in 15 minutes on River 949 and the iHeart app.
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2: play. Weird things you do in public, like Marnie.
3: Well, I do. Oh, there's several things that I do when I'm in public. I don't care anymore, Campo. As long as I get, I just go, I'm just me. But I will often talk to people with dogs.
2: Okay.
3: And have random conversations. And that happens a lot. A lot of people do that. And I actually was in a position on the weekend when we were at Queen's Park, and a guy was sitting there. He had a puppy. Mm-hmm. And he actually turned, and I looked at the puppy and looked at him, and he said to me, before I could say anything, he goes, "You can come over and pat my dog."
2: Right.
3: See? People just have conversations.
2: Well, I get that when I walk the dog every day.
3: Yeah, people do with that, Some people think it's not
2: They're
3: weird.
2: Random strangers.
3: Yeah.
2: Some people are weird with their dogs when you do try to talk to them. They go, freak out.
3: They get funny.
2: And their dog freaks out. They're all freakouts.
3: The other thing I do, and this has been picked up by all of my children, is that I enjoy the supermarket music, right? It's their own piped music that they do. Chemists do it as well.
2: Yeah.
3: They have their own little stations. So I'm often caught in the chemist and the supermarket either singing, I don't mind having a little jig with the trolley. My youngest now says to me, "Oh, Mummy, you need to stop doing that." I'm like, "No, I don't care. I'm enjoying this song, and I'm here. I'm doing my least favourite job in the world, the shopping. I'm going to enjoy the experience as much as I can." And my previous partner used to do this. He used to dance with me. So we would go down the aisles, and this lady came. Yeah, she came up one day, and she went, "It's so nice to see people enjoying
2: dancing in the aisles."
3: And we would sing, and we would do, like, if it was a show tune.
2: Is it the place to do?
3: No, it's not, but I don't care. I don't care. I'm just like, I'm enjoying myself. But my daughter looks at me and walks forward now and eye rolls and goes around to the next aisle.
2: Joe's busting to get into the conversation. Joe's in Rathdowney. Hey, Joe, what's your story?
3: I'm not the only one, Joe. Come on, what do you do that's weird?
4: So when I go to a restaurant or a cafe, I just cannot sit with my back to the kitchen. So then it looks weird sometimes where I sit.
3: Does it? Do you dance around or do you... I can see you, Joe, coming in. You'd be like, "Hang on, no, I'm sitting there. That's my spot. I need to be watching what's going on." Joe, good on
4: you. I don't know what it is, whether I think someone's going to come out and stab me in the back, or just a weird feeling I get and I just can't do it.
3: It's a bit like when you're in bed and you think, "I'm going to pull the covers up because if anyone comes in, they won't get me under the covers." You know, like, because that's the barrier between you and the baddie. No, I get it. All right,
2: no, I'm like you, Joe. I don't like sitting near the toilets at
3: no
2: a restaurant.
3: One does. Oh, no one does. You're in a restaurant. Yeah, no one wants the old
2: exactly.
3: The
2: Why
3: lavatory.
2: Do they have tables
3: yes.
2: near them then?
3: Well, it's just a space thing, I guess. Yeah, I get
2: exactly.
3: it.
2: Just trying to get more heads in there.
3: That's right.
2: Marie's in Flinders View. What's your story? What's the weird thing you do in public?
5: When I go to food courts and things like that, I click with the table to make sure that it's level because I don't want to eat my meal

0: is the table wobbly.
1: Oh, mm, right. Well, so you're rocking the tables there, Marie, before you sit down.
2: Yeah. You're wobbly.
0: Yeah.
1: But it's true. Mm. No, there's nothing worse.
2: Oh, that's
1: right. There in different places when you've been out and gone, oh, this table's wonky.
2: Yeah.
1: And then someone will say, oh, I'll stick something under the leg to fix it.
2: Yet.
1: No, yeah, serviette. Next
0: my husband does the same at a restaurant.
1: Yeah. We're doing all of their maintenance work for them. No,
2: right.
1: We're there to eat. We're paying enough for it. Thank
2: Check
1: you.
2: Check the tables before we get there.
1: Well,
2: please,
1: weren't
2: you
1: table.
2: Expecting us? thank you for all your calls. Have a great day. We've got $11,950 in the kitty for the secret sound. That's after five with Hinksy, mm-hmm. Marnie and Campo, River 949.
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4: The Ipswich motorway flowing at speed

0: through Goodner onto Wacol, and then it's on the brakes into Darra and Oxley for the eastbound. Still a heavy run from Richlands inbound on the Centenary Highway right through to the Jindalee Bridge. The Western Freeway is doing well inbound and outbound, and no problems with the Warrego or Cunningham highways. We got a broken down bus with a trailer on the M1 northbound left shoulder before the Manjusteed overpass through Tanimera. Also a three vehicle crash on the M1 northbound before the Lexington Road on ramp through Underwood. 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It's Jim Boomer, and another update next hour on River 949.
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1: Hi, that's Tony Thompson with your news update. Ipswich councillor Paul Tully is rejecting claims that controversial council media policy would cost ratepayers more or require extra staff. The proposal tabled in yesterday's Finance and Governance Committee meeting would see the council's media team help all nine councillors prepare and distribute their own media statements. Mayor Teresa Harding claims the change would add to the media unit's workload and cost ratepayers more, but Councillor Tully disagrees.
2: You've made the statement that there could be a quadrupling of the requirements. I don't agree with that. In the past, media releases have been prepared for individual councillors, and I don't envisage any significant change whatsoever to the need for additional staff.
1: Police are appealing for public help after a suspicious car fire destroyed a vehicle at Richlands in Brisbane southwest. Locals reported hearing a loud bang before a blue MG ZST hatchback was found engulfed in flames at an Orchard Road complex just after 5 a.m. on Saturday, September 5. No one was injured. Anyone who saw suspicious activity or has relevant dashcam footage from the area is being urged to come forward. Emergency Ready Week is underway ahead of bushfire and flood season. Australia Post and Australian Red Cross have joined forces, encouraging locals to be prepared. Spokesperson Jane Anderson says posties will be delivering a flyer to Ipswich and Somerset homes this month, encouraging locals to get ready.
3: This September, we'll be delivering a disaster preparedness flyer to more than 4 million households across Australia in partnership with Australian Red Cross. The flyer is packed with practical tips to help families prepare before a disaster strikes and help them start important conversations now about what they will do in the event of an emergency.
1: And an all-star cricket lineup will include a familiar Ipswich face this November. Former tennis world number one Ash Barty has signed on for the Gold Clash Celebrity T20 in Cairns, joining legends Brian Lara, Mike Hussey, Matt Hayden and Usman Khawaja.
0: River 949, your national news now.
4: I'm Phoebe Humphrey. The Housing Minister says the federal government is not shying away from its tax changes following the latest new home sales data. Sales on new builds have dropped 20% in the last month, with experts pointing to interest rate rises, weaker buyer confidence and the changes made in Labor's budget. But Claire O'Neill has told Seven something had to shift.
5: We made big changes to Australia's housing system that do two really important things. They put first home buyers on a level playing field, and they are going to over time help us boost supply because of other changes that are made in that budget.
4: There's concerns for spectators heading to the Brisbane 2032 Olympics. Pop-up caravan parks and campgrounds are being floated as a possible solution to the city's potential accommodation shortfall of 11,000 rooms. And support acts have pulled out of Ed Sheeran's tour in support of Macklemore. The rapper was dropped after making Free Palestine comments on stage. Sheeran's band and four support acts have now withdrawn from the Loop tour.
6: The iCare Group Australia. The help you need is here. Proud naming rights partner of the Ipswich Jets.
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4: In sport, a man of the match performance by Matt Renshaw has guided the Aussie cricketers to a 59-run win over Zimbabwe overnight in the opening one-day clash. He scored 109 off just 94 balls as the Aussies made 294 batting first, but he's told Fox the conditions were not that easy.
7: At altitude a little bit here compared to what we're used to, so lungs got going a little bit, but yeah, the pitch was really nice. It obviously got harder as the innings went on.
4: And the Swans hold their last main training session today ahead of Friday's AFL prelim against the Dockers at the SCG. That's the latest news and sport.
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0: River 949 weather.
10: Just the slight chance of a shower around for the afternoon. 26 partly cloudy for your Wednesday. Into tomorrow, partly cloudy. Thursday down to 8, 25 degrees. The start of the Toowoomba Carnival Flowers looking good. 23 degrees, partly cloudy at times. The Toowoomba Grand Central Floral Parade forecast at this stage, 28 degrees, looking sunny.

0: 82 for Ipswich, into Sunday, sunny and 31 degrees. Rathbay Assembly in Gatton, 21, Toowoomba, 19.
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0: 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River949.com, head there for the music panel server that could score you $1,000. G'day there, it's Ilya. Next 15 minutes, Chris Isaak, one of the big songs from the Savage Garden album that scored them 10 ARIA Awards, Transvision Vamp. On this day, 2000, what about this?
1: Ian Thorpe is number one, a kickstart for Australia, size 18 feet, and look at that world record. He's got it beaten. Thorpe is coming in. Gold and a world record. Ian Thorpe. Rossolino gets the silver. Tate for third. Hackett won't get a medal. Back in third place.
0: Thorpe won two golds at the Sydney Olympics. Wheatus gave us this in 2000. River, 94 minutes. Non-stop music.

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very close to a brand new clue. $11,950 with Hinksy. On your run home this afternoon, the River 949 Secret Sound sounds like this. Have a crack just after five. Ilya, this morning, 94 minutes non-stop music, one of the big songs from Dirty Dancing. A bloke that's going to be at the Entertainment Centre not one, but three nights. This bloke here, Benson Boone, River. Four.

24 minutes, some celebrities can start a relationship, break up, and get back together. This is far less exhausting. 94 minutes of non-stop Riven 949. Yeah!